0: 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Wellcamp Airport, 16.
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0: G'day there, it's Ilya. Now, if you want a free hug, you've got to come to the Ipswich Cycle Park. If you haven't had a hug for some time, that's where you're going to get one. We're here for a very special day. Gail and the team hosting the Ipswich Hospice, a walk to remember. That is underway right now. And honouring loved ones, reflecting and celebrating life. If you'd like to come along and say hello, they've got the barbie fired up. If you're after some brekkie, some late brekkie or some early lunch, come and say g'day now. Back to our neglected 90s weekends. See if you can recognise what movie this song was in.
3: All right, let me get this straight, okay? You want me to go to the graveyard with you because I'm the chosen one and there are vampires?
0: We found that song on the soundtrack to Buffy the Vampire Slayer, one song away. Neglected 90s, let's give Belinda a big hug. You can grab yours here, live from the Ipswich Cycle Park, River 949.

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On at the moment, the Walk to Remember as the action gets underway. The walk taking place up until 1:30. 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

0: They said rain, but I can see the sun peaking out. They reckon around 25 mils today. 22 at the top. River 949 is your live and local radio station. G'day there, it's Ilya. You're going to find us this morning. Come and say hello to the Barbies Fight Up if you're hungry, the Ipswich Cycle Park, Ipswich Hospice, a walk to remember. What a special day this is. Honouring loved ones, reflecting and celebrating their lives. And this weekend, we're rolling out those neglected 90s songs. We found a song from Lenny Kravitz's Are You Gonna Go My Way that needs a massive hug. First of all, if you had a stressful week, let's get some de-stressing tips from this next bloke.
1: I like to train. I like to ride my bicycle, go on long rides for hours, you know?
2: Mm-hmm.
1: Yeah, breathe. Move the blood.
2: Yeah.
1: Move the body.
0: Breathe. Thanks, Lenny. 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
1: We're out of the studio, into the Ipswich Cycle Park. River 949 is your live and local radio station. I've got Simon from St. Eddie's here. Now, they were riding the bikes earlier. Mate, you had a bit of a hurry up from Ryan and the younger guys. What was going on there? Explain it.
2: Oh, well, they're out on a training ride for our school-to-schoolies ride. One of the major sponsors is Hospice, so we decided to come down to the track and before the Walk to Remember, ride around, and these boys have got some Ks in their legs, so they were pushing our staff nice and quickly.
1: Is this a good excuse to get some practice in for these school-to-schoolies?
2: Yeah, absolutely. So the boys are training hard. They spend term one raising funds and getting sponsorships from a number of local businesses, and then terms two and three, they get into the training for our ride, which is in October, where we ride from Eddies all the way down to the Gold Coast, 115
1: wow.
2: kilometres.
1: That's a long way. Simon, you're the acting deputy principal.
2: Yeah, that's right. Yeah, that's right.
1: What does it mean for you and the guys here, the students, to be part of this special day?
2: One of our mantras at school is we talk around living simply and making a difference. And for these boys in year 12, it's their last chance really to live out that motto. So it's about raising money to support Ipswich Hospice and St. Vincent de Paul. So that's what it means to me. And each and every year, it's been going since 2003. Each and every year, we get a stack of boys who get involved and live out that mantra. Live simply, make a difference.
1: It's a great mantra and sets up the boys to be men and carry that forward as well.
2: Yeah, absolutely. They pick up a number of skills too. So some of these boys have to go straight to the businesses and ask for money. It's never easy to do that.
1: No.
2: But, you know, they got courage in they walk and they've got the spiel. It's really, really good.
1: Instilling confidence, which is great to see.
2: Yeah, absolutely. And that's those skills that they go off into the world. And, you know, as we say to them, it's hard work, all of this. The training's hard, but they've got it forever. You know, once they finish and they complete it, it's a real sense of accomplishment every year.
1: Simon, that's awesome. It's great to have St. Eddie's on board with Ipswich Hospice. Thanks for joining in today.
2: No worries at all. My pleasure.
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2: play. Adam Jackson from Nines Rugby League joined us.
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9: River 949 traffic.
10: Look, over some roadworks ongoing at the moment. Out through Hillcrest on Anzac Avenue, northbound on-ramp to the Mount Lindsay Highway. That's closed off. A detour is via Central Court. There's also roadworks. Cinnamon Road out that off-ramp, closed from the

0: Henry Highway through Jindalee. Now, the Riverside Expressway inbound looking a little thick on the Coronation Drive in through the city. So far, so good for the Ipswich Motorway out through Darra and through Rocklease. And Tenery Highway inbound moving well through Mount Omni up in towards Jindalee as well. 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If you do spot anything on the roads, give us a call on 381 31949. It's Heath Wood with the latest traffic on River 949.
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3: Hi there, Alana McIntyre here with the latest. The Prime Minister says the fuel excise cut is being extended for an extra month due to global uncertainty. The cut was supposed to finish up at the end of this month, but will now stay in place until the 2nd of August. It will be scaled back, though, to 16 cents per litre, not 32. Anthony Albanese telling Sky it will provide some certainty going forward.
4: We know that families are still under pressure, and we also know that the impact of this conflict on the other side of the world will have a long economic tail to it.
3: As Tehran claims it's closed the Strait of Hormuz again, US Vice President J.D. Vance is heading to Switzerland for further talks. Iran's announced the waterway is shut to tanker traffic, saying Israel's strikes in Lebanon are breaching the peace deal with the US. Homicide detectives are at the scene of a fatal shooting in Melbourne's inner northwest. The victim, believed to be in his 30s, was found at Ascot Vale just after midnight. Hundreds have entered the ocean in Sydney today to show their support for a mother who was bitten by a shark, with a swim out happening at Coogee Beach. Leah Stewart remains critical after she was mauled by the animal while swimming between the flags. A woman has been stabbed in the chest outside a popular hotel in Adelaide. She was taken to hospital with non-life-threatening injuries, and another woman has been arrested. And British Prime Minister Keir Starmer is expected to resign in coming days.
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2: River 949, your sport now.
3: In NRL, the Dolphins have made it 7 in a row, defeating an injury-hit Tiger side 36-22 last night. Off contract, Cody Nikorima scoring one try and setting up two more. Dolphins coach Christian Wolf really happy with the win.
5: It's a tough place to come. They're a tough team to play, particularly when they get a bit of momentum in the first half. And I think at one stage there, the penalties and six against was 11-3, which is tough to overcome.
3: Titans rookie Zane Harrison helped upset the Panthers 19-18. In AFL, Collingwood defeated Port by 26 points.
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8: It's good to see the weather holding off for a very special event today. It's the Ipswich Hospice, a walk to remember. 22, they reckon rain increasing. Let's hope it's after the event. They reckon up to 25 mils. Back to work Monday, rain easing. That's great news. 21 again, down to 12. Could see around 8 mil tomorrow. And then Tuesday and Wednesday, sunny. Lately, 18. Rathbay Assembly, 19. At the Ipswich Cycle Park, 19. Also, Toowoomba, 15.
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2: This weekend, it's Neglected 90s.
8: Oh, look at that donut. That's going to have to wait. G'day there, it's Ilya. We are live, the Ipswich Hospice, a walk to remember. What a great event today. It's in honour of the loved ones that we've lost, reflecting and celebrating lives. What a great event today. You can come along. There's donuts, which I'll get to in just a moment. Grab yourself a early lunch. The Barbie's fired up. And you know what? There's free hugs today. You can't get better than that. You're only going to get that at one place, just like Neglected 90s. A guy that's rocking Suncorp Stadium, one song away later on this year. Neglected 90s, those songs that need a hug. Let's go back to a moment in the 90s that left this next bloke wondering what was going on.
9: So, guys, very wild performance. I really enjoyed that. How did you feel?
10: I thought it was really kind of boring and mundane, and we were very disappointed in our performance.
9: Why?
10: Because Flea made a small mistake.
11: Well, anyway, I'm sure it'll be fine.
8: There's a moment that guy will never forget at the 1995 MTV Music Awards. Neglected 90s. When was the last time we heard this? River.

0: There's only one place you can get a free hug and a bite to eat. Now, if you're wondering where I am and where you can get both of those things, we are at the Ipswich Hospice, A Walk to Remember, River 9.9's Live and Local. G'day there, it's Ilya. Gar Rogers is with the Ipswich Hospice. What a turnout this morning.
1: It's really fantastic, Ilya. It's wonderful to see so many people down here with their kids, getting face paints, and all of the dogs going for a walk as well. So we've been blessed with wonderful weather this morning so far. The rain has held off, and it's a great day to come down and join us.
0: It is. Hinksey's hosting this event. You guys are here till 1:30. Now, what makes this event so special?
1: So today is just about coming down and remembering those people that we've lost by honouring them, by walking in their memory. River's got a fantastic wall down here as well that we can, you can purchase a butterfly and put it up on the wall for to remember somebody that you've lost.
0: Yeah, for sure. It's a really, I guess you could say, it's a day to remember, and a hard day for a lot of people made a lot easier. But, I mean, having this at the cycle track, it's just a great event. And I'm so glad the weather held off.
1: So are we. We've been praying very hard for no rain this morning.
0: It's worked.
1: And it has. It's worked really well. So, no, it's a wonderful day. It's a great time for everybody to come down and join us and say hello.
0: The Ipswich Hospice does an amazing job in the community. I mean, what other projects have you got coming up?
1: So we've got, it's time for our tax appeal. So it's up and available for people to have a look at the moment. And the Taylor family, who are our family that we have chosen this year to represent us, they're here with us this morning. It's wonderful to see them here. So the tax appeal's going at the moment. We've got a trivia night coming up at Brothers Leagues Club. That's on the 12th of September. And then we have our golf days on the 22nd of October. So, and then we'll sort of launch into our Christmas peel at the end of the year. So a big year for us.
0: It sounds like it. A lot of fundraising and a good excuse to get out of work for that golf day as well.
1: Absolutely. It's on a Thursday. We don't have any trouble getting, teams in to play the morning and the afternoon, but they do have a great day. And all the money goes to Ipswich Hospice and helps us to provide care for families when they need it most.
0: And you do such a wonderful job. It's great to be a part of the Walk to Remember Ipswich Hospice. Gail, thanks for joining us.
1: Thank you so much, Ilya.
0: The only place in town you can get yourself a snag and a free hug. It is the Ipswich Hospice Walk to Remember, River 949.

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0: The only place this morning in town you can get donuts, grab yourself a snag, and get a free hug. It's River 949 live and local, Ipswich Hospice, A Walk to Remember. Hinksy's hosting the event. Hinksy, this event means a lot to you.
1: Look, it's something that's quite close to my heart because Ipswich Hospice was where my dad passed away. And I really saw firsthand the wonderful work that the staff there do. And a lot of volunteers involved with that as well. And the way that they really assist families with that end of life stuff. And how they help people pass with dignity. And I think that's really important. And the work that they do, you know, that there's a lot of positivity and lightness and even the humour that can come around about that end of life. And a lot of people don't realise that, you know, when it comes to that point in time, you know, we all think about how difficult it can be, but there's also a bit of levity, a bit of humour, a bit of brightness about it as well. You know, Ipswich Hospice are just a wonderful organisation, and a lot of what they do is to do with fundraising and charity. So days like today are vitally important to, you know, help other families experience the way we see our family pass at the end.
0: I know, Hinksy, when you were going through that difficult time with your father passing, and what really spoke to me was how highly you spoke of how Ipswich Hospice made it for your family, how they made that transition a lot easier.
1: Oh, it was amazing. Like, you know, I'd walk in and you'd have a bit of a laugh and a joke around, me particularly, because that's just me, with the nursing staff and the volunteers. And you know, they come around and they check on people. They have psychologists there as well that will have a chat with family members, because obviously, you know, grief counselling is quite important during that time. But, you know, and they do this wonderful program with kids with grief counselling as well. It's really amazing the programs that they have, and it really is a great organisation, which is why I'm always happy to you know, help out with Ipswich Hospice. And this is the second time that we've done the Walk to Remember, and it really is a wonderful day, and the weather's held off, which has been absolutely brilliant, and I'm about to go and grab myself a hamburger. So
0: you go do that.
1: Yeah, absolutely.
0: Thanks, Hinksy. This weekend, rolling out the neglected 90s songs. When was the last time you heard this from an adopted Aussie, Tony Childs? River.

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4: River 949 traffic.
5: Look out for some busy conditions now for the M1 northbound heading up around Logan Home. Also slow going through Tenamara and through Slacks Creeks, and Tenery Highway inbound starting to build up now, pushing up in through Sumner and Jamboree Heights. Now not too bad for the Ipswich motorway through Gales and Goodna. Looking good through Darra and through Rocklea. And there's some debris to look out for in Muirlea for the Warringah Highway eastbound after Colo Road. Absolutely everything is on sale at Freedom. 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If you do spot anything on the roads, give us a call on 3813 1949. It's Heath Wood with the latest traffic on River 949.
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1: Hi there, Alana McIntyre here with the latest. The US Vice President is on his way to Switzerland for talks with Iran as Tehran shuts the Strait of Hormuz yet again. Iran says it's closed the waterway because Israel strikes in Lebanon, breaching the peace deal with the US. Shadow Foreign Minister Ted O'Brien has told the ABC's insiders he thinks Israel should be able to defend itself.
2: But if Hezbollah continues to fire at Israeli people, well, of course, there's going to be a response, and this is the complication for everybody.
1: It comes as Anthony Albanese confirms a fuel excise cut is being extended for an additional month, but it will be halved. Police have been examining parked cars and shops in Melbourne's inner northwest, where a man in his 30s was allegedly killed. The victim, believed to be in his 30s, was found with gunshot wounds at Ascot Vale just after midnight. Hundreds have gathered at Coogee Beach for a swim out to show their support for a mother who was mauled by a shark. Leah Stewart is still critical after she was attacked as she swam between the flags. Donald Trump has suggested renaming ICE to NICE by putting the word national in front of Immigration and Customs Enforcement. The US president says people would then have to say NICE agents have deported a violent drug dealer. British TV star Jeremy Clarkson has revealed he's now in remission, and Kylie Minogue could end up performing at John Farnham's tribute show in September.
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1: In NRL, the Titans have upset the Panthers. They defeated Penrith by 1 point. Ivan Cleary speaking after their 19-18 loss to Gold Coast.
5: Yeah, I think we just lost the killer punch, the killer instinct or whatever you want to call it. We just kind of did enough that wasn't enough.
1: The Dolphins defeated the Tigers 36-22. The Bulldogs came from behind to defeat the Seagulls 13-12. And today in the NRL, the Warriors will meet the Cowboys.
6: This is it, everybody. 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
8: Could see more rain around this afternoon with a possible shower tomorrow, then sunny and 23. Tuesday, sunny with 6-22.
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8: 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And the neglected 90s band I've Got For You Next, their lead singer got up and sang. 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

0: Bruno Mars at River 9 Full 9 to a neglected 90s song. Now, how would it be for, you know, a pretty legendary artist to be waiting side of stage to go on and perform, and none other than Aretha Franklin introduces you?
1: 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She came all the way from London just to be with myself and you tonight. Ladies and gentlemen, welcome to the stage, Miss Annie Lennox.
0: Why? Neglected 90s this weekend at River 9 Full 9.

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0: 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More neglected 90s on the way. The rock legend, first concert I ever went to actually. It's a pretty good one too. We'll do that just after one at River.

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5: Most of your majors not looking too bad for the Arvo. If you are out and about, there is some roadworks happening. Cinnamon Road, just at the off-bound off-ramp there. It is currently closed there from the Centenary Highway just at Jindalee. It's not causing too many big delays at the moment, though. Just some minor delays, Butters Road coming through Calavale, but it is a clear run at the moment, Logan Motorway. No big delays on the Centenary Highway or the Ipswich Motorway, and things are currently looking good on the Cunningham. There's major track closures these school holidays on the Beenleigh and the Gold Coast lines, while work continues to build a better rail network, so plan ahead at Translink. .com.au. If you spot anything on the roads, give us a call on 38131949. It's Calbar. We'll check your traffic again in an hour on River 949.
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7: I'm John Fabris. A reduced federal fuel excise discount phases in for a month from July 1, meaning around 32 cents a litre relief drops to 16. Australia Institute economist Greg Jericho argues for more permanent measures.
8: The government could put a 25% tax on gas exports right now, raise $17 billion a year and use that money to help Australians with their cost of living.
7: A strong turnout for a swim off Sydney's Coogee Beach today in support of a survivor struck by a shark last weekend. Surf Life Saving's Ben Matthews addressed the gathering.
9: So fantastic to see so many people come out and start to regain some strength from the ocean today. That was one of the nicest swims I've personally had down at Coogee.
7: And it's the shortest day and longest night of the year across Australia. Astrophysicist Dr. Matt Agnew telling Nine, the further south, the shorter the amount of daylight.
10: So as far as the Australian cities go, Hobart is the one that's going to have the absolute shortest day.
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11: The Bulldogs upset Manly 13-12 in an NRL Golden Point thriller. Dog skipper Stephen Crichton slotting the match-winning field goal in the 82nd minute. Coach Cameron Ciraldo admits it was an emotional rollercoaster.
12: There's always plenty going through my mind, but no, just happy for our boys. They're working hard. Happy for our whole club in general. A lot of people working hard behind the scenes. Our fans keep turning up and, yeah, happy for them too.
11: The Titans stunned ladder leaders Penrith 19-18 on the Gold Coast. The Dolphins defeated the Tigers 36-22 to search their seventh straight win. Round 16 action continues in Christchurch next hour, where the Warriors tackle the Cowboys. AFL resumes shortly. Richmond up against North Melbourne at the MCG. The Pies, Blues and Crows notching wins in yesterday's encounters. The Hurricanes have been crowned Super Rugby champions, hammering the Chiefs 60-5. And at the FIFA World Cup, Germany's clinched a 2-1 win over Ivory Coast, while the Netherlands breeze past Sweden 5-1. That's sport. I'm Harrison Preeb.
6: Rich in history, heritage and horses. There really is nothing like the Ipswich Cup.
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14: Timing is everything, you know? And for me, I was a diehard New Yorker. I was 8 months pregnant, and he said, look, you got to let me know, you know, if you can do it or not. You know, if you want to be in the band. And I was like, no, I don't think so.
13: Instead, later, she went and did a duet Another music legend. I'll have that after this from John Mellencamp, who was the first concert I ever saw. Amazing he was. Again tonight, Neglected 90s at River 949.

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0: That's one of my favourite songs at the moment. Martin Garrix with Ed Sheeran. Repeat It at River 949. Hinksy this afternoon with our neglected 90s. Julian Lennon, I tell you what, the apple didn't fall far from the tree with his dad. Even listening to him speak about, say, his song Salt Water, it just reminds me of his dad.
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9: 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Harvey Norman half yearly clearance on now.
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2: River 949 traffic.
12: There's some ongoing roadworks happening at the moment. Cinnamon Road just at the outbound off-ramp. It is currently closed there from the Centenary Highway at Jindalee. Just causing some very minor delays there at the moment. A few minor delays also. Beaudesert Road coming through Calamvale, but things moving okay at the moment. Logan Motorway through Parkinson and Heathwood. Only very minor delays. Ipswich Motorway mostly eastbound through Darra and Oxley. Your other majors though moving well on the Warrego at the moment. Also no big issues on the Western Freeway. 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If you spot anything on the roads, give us a call on 3813 1949. It's Carl Barron. We'll check your traffic again in an hour on River 949.
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1: I'm John Fabris. Iran claims its closed oil shipping route, the Strait of Hormuz, over Israel strikes on Lebanon, breaching the US peace pact. America refutes it's closed. Analyst Alexandru Hudestinu tells Al Jazeera Iran's overplaying its hand.
2: The status of Iran in the international stage will decrease consistently to the pariah state. Nations will not want to deal with and increases the risk for tit for tat for Iranian shipping.
1: An extra month of discounted fuel excise covering July has been announced by the PM, but at half of what's been in place, the NRMA's Peter Khoury reminding us how the excise revenue funds roads.
3: We have roads that need to be maintained and upgraded. We have a horrible road toll in Australia.
1: And large areas of Western Europe's in the grip of a heat wave. Specialist Andrea Pedot is tracking the fallout.
4: When we have multiple days over 32 degrees, the body starts to feel exhausted. We start to see more people going to the emergency department or even dying.
5: 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It's your next home.
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7: Round 16 of the NRL is resuming in Christchurch. It's the Warriors and Cowboys in action. Our league expert Corey Oates says the Wars are firming as one of the premiership favourites.
8: If they're not in the GF, they'll be in the semis. I think they're playing incredible footy this year, and yeah, they're fighting. If they start slow, they bring it back.
7: The Storm to face the Raiders at Amy Park, while the Roosters and Sharks are in action tonight at the SFS. Switching codes, Richmond leading North Melbourne by a point in the second quarter of their AFL encounter at the MCG. Australia has stormed to a 98-run victory over the Netherlands at the Women's T20 World Cup. Beth Mooney producing a knock of 74 to propel the Aussies to 219 runs. It's semi-finals day in the Super Netball. Adelaide Thunderbirds to battle the Melbourne Vixens for a spot in the decider. West Coast Fever hosting Melbourne Mavericks in their sudden death semi. And in golf, Wyndham Clark sitting at 7-under at the US Open with a commanding 6-shot lead heading into the final round. That's sport. I'm Harrison Freeve.
0: Rich in history, heritage and horses. There really is nothing like the Ipswich Cup.
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9: Russell Crowe's former neighbour. She's got a Neglected 90s song that I'll have for you in just a sec here at River 949. Lenny Kravitz, though. I'm a little confused as to what he means when he talks about his shows, you know, live.
10: I have this other Lenny over here that is examining me while I'm playing. So while I'm singing, the other me sees everything that's not right.
9: Does it make it a duet? Lenny Kravitz, Always on the Run. Neglected 90s at River.

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us how much you love Elizabeth Taylor from Taylor Swift at River Nile for Nine's music panel. Now, when I talk neglected 90s, this song fits squarely in that box. It's PM Dawn, Set Adrift on Memory Bliss. Let's get back to 91 with this at River 949.

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0: Yeah, Damo won that, and they were very excited. Where are you going to say stop? Tomorrow morning, they'll play just after 8:30. 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
3: River 949 traffic.
4: A few delays at the moment on the Logan Motorway, mostly just in your eastbound direction. Up to 10-minute delays there coming through Heathwood and Parkinson. Rest of the Logan Motorway not looking too bad at the moment. A few minor delays are still remaining on Beaudesert Road coming through Cullinvale, and that road work still happening. Cinnamon Road, it's at the outbound off-ramp there. It is currently closed from the Centenary Highway at Jindalee, but not causing too many delays there at the moment. 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If you spot anything on the roads, give us a call on 38131 949. It's Calva. We'll check your traffic again in an hour right here on River 949.
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6: I'm John Fabris. America's vice president's off to Switzerland for peace talks with Iran, whose spokesman claims it shut oil transport waterway the Strait of Hormuz because of Israel still bombing Lebanon.
7: They have failed to fulfill their obligations, and this constitutes a clear violation of the ceasefire memorandum.
6: The U.S. maintains the strait remains open. A discounted federal fuel excise is to remain through July at half of the current level. Peter Khoury from the NRMA pressing the message about the discount's potential implications for road funding and the death toll.
8: Higher than it was last year, and last year was terrible. That is the flip side to that decision to cut the excise.
6: And it's Australia's shortest day and longest night of the year, the winter solstice. Astrophysicist Matt Agnew telling Nine why longer daylight hours ahead don't instantly correspond with rising temperatures.
9: There's this sort of thermal lag. It will track that growth in the length of the day, and it will start getting warmer, but it's not exactly at the coolest point yet.
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5: River 949, your sport now.
10: NRL, where at last check, the Warriors are leading the Cowboys 14-10 early in the second half in Christchurch. Game 250 for Cam Munster when the Storm takes on the Raiders in their clash at Amy Park. Storm coach Craig Bellamy says the 5'8" joins elite company.
11: Guys have played 250, you know, they're all Smith, Slater, Cronk, Hoffman, Geyer and Jesse Bromwich, you know, and they're all basically legends of the game and certainly legends of our club.
10: The Roosters and the Sharks to close out the round tonight at the SFS. AFL, North Melbourne up by 21 against Richmond in the third term at the MCG. The Western Bulldogs to battle the Saints shortly at Marvel. In Super Netball, it's the Adelaide Thunderbirds leading Melbourne Vixens by 2 in the third term in their major semi-final. West Coast Fever to host the Melbourne Mavericks in their knockout final later this afternoon. In Supercars, Cam Waters launched from pole in the final race of the weekend in Darwin. And Pecco Bagnaia has taken out the MotoGP sprint race in Czechia. That's sport. I'm Harrison Preeb.
5: Rich in history, heritage and horses. There really is nothing like the Ipswich Cup.
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12: The diva who had hits in the 80s, 90s, 2000s, 2010s and soon to be the 2020s as well. Known for reinventing herself.
13: I like to be around people. I like to be near people. I want to be approachable.
12: 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I'm going to play something from her in just a sec. After U2's The Fly, we're playing Neglected 90s songs, which means there's songs you don't hear as much of, but they're great songs from particular bands like U2 at River 949.

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0: 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Also, neglected 90s songs. Remember Jacob Dylan from the Wallflowers, whose dad was Bob Dylan. 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Amazing performer himself, although, did he prefer larger or smaller crowds?
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weekend. Now, if you grew up in Ipswich and went to school here particularly, there is a good chance that on your sporting afternoon, you had the option to go to Bundamba Skateaway. Some of the songs you would have heard there, I've got with the Sunday Grady session. It starts with Bananarama, coming up from 4 at River 949. Guess it's

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9: Apart from a few very minor delays on Beaudesert Road coming through Callanvale, most of your major roads out there looking pretty good at the moment. We do have that ongoing roadworks happening, Cinnamon Road at the moment. It's the outbound off-ramp, which is currently closed there from the Centenary Highway in Jindalee. It's not causing too many major delays there, though. Most of your major roads out there are moving pretty well, including the Logan Motorway and the Ipswich Motorway. No dramas at all on the Warrego, and also the Western Freeway looking pretty good at the moment as well. Elgin Valley Farms makes dinner special. 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Back the team that backs Queenslanders, Elgin Valley Farms. If you spot anything on the roads, give us a call on 381 31 949. It's Cal Bar. We'll check your traffic again soon on River 949.
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11: I'm John Fabris. Israel, persisting with its bombing of Lebanon, has Iran claiming a violation of the US peace memorandum and prompting it to close the Strait of Hormuz. America's vice president hopped on a flight to Switzerland for follow-up peace talks.
12: What's going on in Lebanon despite the headlines? Things are actually getting better there. Things have calmed down a little bit.
11: A federal government fuel excise discount, albeit reduced by half, is to cover us through July. The NRMA's Peter Khoury noting the desire is for prices to eventually lower naturally because the excise funds roads.
13: We want to desperately get back to prices where they were before the war began without having to have to play with the excise amounts that are coming in.
11: And it's the winter solstice in Australia for the shortest day and longest night of the year. The Bureau of Meteorology's taken to social media explaining it's all about the Earth's tilt.
14: We're tilted away from the sun, giving the shortest day. Solstices don't just change daylight. They help shape our seasons, temperatures and weather patterns.
15: Knock, knock. 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
8: I'm John Fabris. A peace memorandum of understanding's under strain as Iran claims it's closed the Strait of Hormuz because of Israel's ongoing bombing of Lebanon. America insists it's still open. Vice President J.D. Vance has arrived in Switzerland for more talks.
9: I think we're hopefully making progress on the nuclear issue. Make progress on the Lebanon fire issue.
8: The federal government excise discount drops by half for July. Australia Institute economist Greg Jericho argues for more permanent measures.
10: The government could put a 25% tax on gas exports right now, raise $17 billion a year, and use that money to help Australians with their cost of living.
8: And a strong turnout today for a swim off Sydney's Coogee Beach in support of a survivor struck by a shark last weekend. Surf lifesaving Ben Matthews addressed the gathering.
11: So fantastic to see so many people come out and start to regain some strength from the ocean today. That was one of the nicest swims I've personally had down at Coogee.
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7: The 949, your sport now.
12: New Zealand Warriors have clinched a 38-20 victory over the Cowboys, cementing second spot on the NRL table. At Amy Park, the Storm and Raiders level at 16 apiece late in the first half. The Roosters to welcome back their Origin stars for tonight's clash with the Sharks at the SFS. Cronulla's also boosted with Nico Hines and Blake Brayley returning from injury. Roosters coach Trent Robinson says it won't alter their approach.
13: Two really good players. It didn't matter whether they were playing or not. You know, we were expecting a team to play well and we're expected to go after them.
12: AFL, North Melbourne's defeated Richmond 73-48 at the MCG. Across town at Marvel, the Western Bulldogs leading St Kilda by 16 in the third quarter. Adelaide Thunderbirds are into the Super Netball Decider, defeating Melbourne Vixens 58-44. And at the FIFA World Cup, Japan has defeated Tunisia 4-0. A goalless draw between Ecuador and Curaçao. Germany edged out the Ivory Coast 2-1. And the Netherlands thrashed Sweden 5-1. That's sport. I'm Harrison Reed.
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11: 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Adelaide Thunderbirds are through to the Super Netball Grand Final with a 58-44 win over Melbourne Vixens. Some of AFLW's biggest names are locked in for Australia versus Ireland at North Sydney Oval in August. Kate Hoare, Jasmine Gardner and Zippy Fish feature in the first group of Aussie selections, while veterans Ashley McCarthy and Ulla O'Dwyer will lead the Irish. Australia has thumped the Netherlands by 98 runs at the Women's T20 World Cup, and Cassie Porter is third at 12 under, entering the final round at the Maya LPGA Classic.
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5: I'm John Fabris. Iran claims it's closed the Strait of Hormuz. The US reckons it remains open. As the peace memorandum of understanding's tested, more bombing of Lebanon by Israel has Iran claiming the agreement's been violated. US Vice President J.D. Vance has arrived in Switzerland for more talks.
6: The big problem is that you have somebody will sue and then somebody will respond and you kind of have a chicken neck problem.
5: A discounted federal fuel excises to remain through July at half of the current level. Peter Currie from the NRMA pressing the message about the discount's potential implications for road funding and the death toll.
7: Higher than it was last year, and last year was terrible. That is the flip side to that decision to cut the excise.
5: And large areas of Western Europe's in the grip of a heat wave. Specialist Andrea Pedot is tracking the fallout.
8: 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We start to see more people going to the emergency.

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1: My 20-year-old intern Trey had never seen the movie Top Gun, so we made her watch it and do a review.
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1: My 20-year-old intern Trey had never seen the movie Top Gun, so we made her watch it and do a review.
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2: 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And there was a kissing scene. 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Have you ever heard of such a thing?
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1: My 20-year-old intern, Trey, had never seen the movie Top Gun, so we made her watch it and do a review.
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6: Hello.
7: Well, good morning.
6: How's your race day?
7: Oh, it was great.
6: I was good up on stage at that Fashions on the Field, wasn't it?
7: No, it was a fantastic day. Long day. We stayed for quite a while in the tent and the tents, well, several tents, visiting clients and people, and
6: I snuck away.
7: I know you
6: did. It was my anniversary.
7: Yes.
6: Well, 17 years.
7: You should have been doing something else. Well, you were working with me for a while. That was fine. So you should have gone home.
6: I went home.
7: Yeah.
6: But we got Leah's dad, who had an accident last week. He's staying with us. So we just sort of cooked up a dinner at home. And
7: nice.
6: Had a couple of wines. So it was nice.
7: Very nice.
6: That was our weekend.
7: Well, I must say, my feet are still hurting.
6: I don't know how you walk around.
7: In those shoes. Yeah, yeah, I know. And you know what? It was 12, 14 hours in high heels. Dr. Matt will tell me this is why. Because your posture gets put off, right?
6: Yeah.
7: So yesterday I got up and I was like, I can't actually walk. So not only were my feet so sore from the shoes, like bone sore, like from being up.
6: Yeah, yeah.
7: I've my whole back, even today, I'm like, I can barely put my shoes on.
6: Who invented high heel shoes?
7: I mean, I wear them, but not like, and well, we were up and walking around and there wasn't a lot of places to sit. You know, you're out and about and talking to people. Like when you do that for 14 hours, it's not something I normally do. So I'm still paying today. I'm feeling every one of my years today.
6: You are.
7: I am so sore. It's like, did I run the cup? Did I do so? Because I feel like I
6: what
7: have.
6: What did you do?
7: I know.
6: Yeah, don't remember.
7: No, I was fine. We had a long day, though. It was a good day with mates. Everyone had a great time. Yeah, everyone got home and was fine.
6: And some beautiful photos up on the River 949 Facebook page.
7: Look, everyone, every year we say this because we do fashions, and the things that people do to you know, put themselves in these categories and the lengths that they go to is extraordinary. But, you know, everyone looked amazing. It was a good day. And it was hot. Great. Actually, this year was hot.
6: Warm. Oof. Yeah. It's a stinker. What do we got? The kitty Monday, $4,700 for the secret sound, and school holidays coming up, Mum. We're going to play Beat the Bowser twice a day.
7: That's right. The end of this week. Get ready.
6: Marnie and Campo, River 949.

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2: Come and play.
3: This is out there, this story.
4: Oh, this one is, yeah. Watch an online purchase that turned out to be a shocker. And this family, they were left horrified after discovering something not quite... Not quite what they thought they were getting online. So the story is that Dorothy had passed away earlier in May this year. Dorothy was 98. And he was a beautiful family friend and known to this couple as like a nana, of course.
3: Right.
4: So when she passed, obviously people got some of her ashes. So everybody wanted a specific spot to put the ashes in, okay? Mm-hmm. So they went online and obviously went to look for a little urn or something to put the ashes in, okay? Yeah. And unfortunately, though, when they got had said urn that they had looked at, there was something inside that urn. Take a listen.
5: A personal urn to keep a piece of Nanny with them forever.
6: Mm. I ended up picking one that was really beautiful, this brass heart.
5: She purchased it on Amazon.
6: It came within a couple days.
7: When I opened it, it was just a little dusty.
5: Unexpected, painful process.
7: I unscrewed the back, and that's when I noticed it still had remains inside of it.
5: Turned.
7: I opened it.
5: Unexpected, to say the least.
7: I had, who are you and what are you?
3: What is that?
4: How can you? I mean, I've just ordered a trampoline off Amazon, right? I mean, I'm sitting there going, how do you order something that's meant to be new that's got someone's ashes? How does that happen?
3: No idea.
4: How has that happened? That just does not make sense to me. It's like, right. Okay. I mean, I understand if you're buying it from a specific company or something like that uses urns, there could be a mix-up that some... How have you got something that's got somebody else in it? This is not making sense to me. Anyway, you can imagine how horrific that was. That's a shocker. That's an online shocker.
3: Well, this happens, Marnie. And Belinda's in Acacia Ridge. What have you bought online and it turned out to be a shocker, Belinda?
8: Clothes size. They sent me the wrong size.
3: Oh, right. What happened?
8: I ordered what I normally wear, but they've ordered me extra, extra large.
4: Did you send it back?
8: No, I gave it to a Christmas present to a friend of mine.
3: Okay, yeah. She was a bigger girl?
8: Yep.
4: Okay, fair enough.
3: Imagine if one of my mates gave me something that didn't fit him and it's a lot larger. Here you go, fatso.
8: I'm only a medium.
3: How can you get it wrong, Marnie?
4: Oh, that stuff is easy. It's just one of those production line things where they've grabbed the wrong size. Mm. Yeah, that happens a lot.
3: I remember buying a bag from Temu that said it was a medical kit. Mm. They sent me this bag with just like this red cross on it. It was a print.
4: That's right.
3: It was a print. Rob's laughing. Rob.
4: Oh, dear me.
3: What did you buy online?
8: It was just
3: a shocker.
4: Yeah.
3: What did you get?
9: Oh, I ordered horseshoes for my horses, mate. Mm-hmm. You know what they bloody sent me?
3: What?
9: Slippers in the shape of horses.
4: That's a horseshoe. That is a horseshoe.
3: Oh, no.
4: Well, they are horseshoes.
3: Marty and Campo, River 949.
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10: 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Indooroopilly and Toowong, Logan Motorway, Mount Lindsay Highway, the M1 travelling well, Queen Street looking good through Goodna, hassle-free through the Ipswich CBD, Cunningham Highway looking good through Willowbank, same for Ipswich Boona Road through Purga and Brisbane Valley Highway through Fernvale, the Warrego looking okay between Ipswich and Toowoomba, and not too bad for the Toowoomba Range or bypass so far either. Aspley Mazda's EOFY event is where you save. 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Glen Orgrove, another check in 15 minutes on River 949.
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2: Today is just about being you day, Marnie.
3: Oh, be you.
2: It's
3: absolutely.
2: International Being You Day.
3: You should just be you. It's important.
2: Well, who else can you be?
3: Well, that's exactly right. Well, a lot of people aren't themselves, that's for sure. They usually, give them enough time, they'll show you their real selves.
2: Well, that's true.
3: Yeah. That was Oprah's advice. When someone shows you who you are the first time, believe them.
2: I've met a lot of people like that.
3: Me too, mate.
2: Okay.
3: It's my life lesson.
2: Hiding behind something.
3: No, not hiding, but just if they actually show you that they're an arse, they're
2: sneaky
3: an arse.
2: Sneaky little buggers.
3: Exactly. Believe it. Don't wait around for about the ninth time for them to show you again.
2: You're on Glenn Frey. Some say Frey. I say Frey.

Good song. Is it better than this, though? Follow You. Genesis. Phil Collins and Mike Rutherford and Co. All right, have your vote. It's on the Facebook page. Call us 3813 1949. Tough fight this morning. Benson Boone for you, River 949. I'm sorry.

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0: You're waking up with Marnie and Campo on River 949.
2: Marnie, Friday we will be at the Criterion Hotel in Hallandon. Saving the Papa Gary and Tracy.
3: I know.
2: We want thousands of people to turn up, so if you're free that morning, come out and say good day to us. It's going to be awesome. Big Dennis Scott will be there, Marnie. Mm-hmm. He's overseeing all the renovations with Elite Portables and joins us now. Good morning, Dennis. How are you?
4: Good morning, mate. It's all going to plan so far. It looks bloody fantastic, even if I do say so myself. The signage now up on the pub. The cafe is so much more open and friendly, and the beer garden obviously is a piece of resistance from myself.
3: Yes. Well, you have done the landscaping, which I was just saying yesterday when we were on the phone having a chat, is that I haven't seen what's happened out the back there yet. So I'm very, very excited to see what you've done. And she said it's amazing and that you're a genius.
4: Oh, look, it wasn't a big space. There wasn't a huge scope of work that we had to do, but the changes that we've made are nice and subtle, but they have brought some good vibes back in the area and made it feel extremely family friendly. Now mum and dad can go there, sit down, have a beer, and the kids have got a bit of a space to run around and feel nice and safe. So it is a traditional Queensland country pub that is very family friendly.
2: Now, there was a wedding there yesterday, which Tracy did mention. Yeah.
4: Yes, there was. So I was doing some filming for Selling Houses yesterday, so I wasn't on site. So I decided to come back up here today, but I thought, you know what? What's better than coming back up here this morning? I thought I'd come back up here tonight and just check in and make sure that the wedding was in full swing. So I decided to have a beer with the people at the wedding at the same time as my way on through to Toowoomba. So I was the man of the people yesterday.
3: Good on you.
2: Oh, good on you.
3: Just pops into the wedding.
2: Crashing.
3: I like that. Yeah, good on you.
2: The wedding crasher.
3: I like it. I do like that.
2: Yeah.
3: Very good.
4: But it's really going well, honestly. And we could not do it without the likes of the fantastic people at Elite Portables. Honestly, they have been incredible. We've got Baz the painter here today, just slaving away. As I said, the signwriting has been incredible. Forex is definitely emblazoned on the whole pub, which they've contributed as well. So it's actually been just such a heartwarming thing to do because of everyone's involvement and even just the locals. Like, it's just incredible.
2: Well, mate, we can't wait to be out there next Friday. It's just going to be one hell of a hoot, I think.
3: One hell of a hoot. Yes.
2: Yes. I can't wait.
4: It'll be nice and fresh come 6 a.m. Campo, but it'll start warming up. And I think I mentioned the other day, obviously, what happens at 10 o'clock? Most pubs open. So get ready possibly for a cold schooner.
2: Oh, I hope so. 4X.
3: Sounds very good.
4: 4X, correct.
2: All right, mate. Well, thank you, Dennis.
3: Fabulous.
4: No problems, and I'll see you Friday.
0: River 949.
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12: In Harrisville for Warrilview Peak Crossing Road, roadworks for Rosewood Marburg Road through Rosewood and Tallagalla, and works for the Warrego Highway through Carrolly and through Riverview again today as well. Got a breakdown for the M1 southbound exit 45 through Ormo, and also got some issues for Queen Street northbound with some delays through Goodna, M1 northbound building up through Slacks Creek and the Mount Lindsay through Boronia Heights too. What can you do in 2 minutes? 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
15: Great to see you, Marn.
16: Great to see you too.
15: You survived the Ipswich Cup.
16: I did. My feet didn't fare too well, and nor is my back.
15: Well, that's from wearing high heels.
16: Mate, look, 100%. That's exactly what. And walking
15: on grass
16: in all day on stage for about two hours.
15: Yeah, yeah.
16: And then on grass, sinking in the grass. So trying to pull my heels out of the grass several times. They were new shoes. So, of course, I had a couple of blisters. That's fine. You get that. But it's the actual pain in the ball of my feet yesterday.
15: Yeah, yeah.
16: I had these moccasin shoes on all day. I just couldn't walk on like barefoot. Yeah. And then my back don't even.
15: But I'm wondering how many physios are getting calls today.
16: Dr. Matt says
15: women
16: to me,
15: wearing high heels.
16: This is what keeps us in business half the time is your inappropriate footwear. And it's 100% right. And that's fine for short periods of time. But
15: yeah.
16: I had them on for 14 hours. Just stupid. Well, not stupid. It was a busy day. And I knew that I would pay the price, but I just didn't think I'd be this sore. I am still sore today. I've got my flattest shoes on with my little woolly socks because my feet are killing me still. Like, not as in just the aching of being in those shoes. Just so bad.
15: I saw some people wearing Nikes and Adidas running
16: shoes. They had appropriate footwear. Well, yeah. I spoke to one of our team yesterday, and she reckons she had 4 layers of skin coming off from her shoes. I'm like, my God, what are we doing, ladies and gents? Sacrificing for fashion. I'm coming in a tracksuit next year. I don't care.
15: If you're at the cup and you ended up with injury, feel free to give us a call. 3813199.
16: I'm feeling every one of my ears today. I really am. And it's 2 days later. I'm like, God, lucky I didn't go out and get totally, you know, having a. I would be 10 times worse.
15: I must say, there's some beautiful photos of fashions on the field that you and I hosted on the weekend up on the River 949 Facebook page. Yeah, just gorgeous. We have $4,700 in the kitty for the Secret Sound this morning. That is awesome. And 2 times, Marnie. We're going to be playing Beat the Bowser. Coming up to school holidays, fill you up for the holidays with the kids. Get away in your caravan,
16: wherever you're going.
15: Wherever you're going,
16: day trips. Yep.
15: Today it is International You Being You Day. Okay, you're on. You belong to the city. I'm on. Follow you. Follow me. Glenn Fry versus Genesis. All right, have your vote. It's on the Facebook page. Call us 3813199. Marnie and Campo for breakfast. We'll take your calls next.

0: it's in Pinkenba. How are you, Brad?
1: Good morning, guys. How's yourselves?
0: Oh, very well, mate. Heading into the week.
1: You're right. Your song sounds like a stalking song, Campo. Follow me, follow you.
0: Well, most of them did in the 80s.
2: It was all a bit stalkerish. It was before laws came in.
0: Well, that's right.
2: You could you could follow you, follow me. Yeah. Although some people don't know those boundaries. No, I've had those issues
1: that's
2: before.
1: True.
2: No, Campo.
1: True, oh, true.
0: Well, who are you voting for?
1: For that.
2: Yes,
1: Marnie this morning.
0: All right, thank you, Brad. Much appreciated. All right, Robbie's in Kentville. Hey, Rob, how are you doing?
3: Oh, good, thanks, guys. Hey, I'd like to say thanks very much, Bundamba Racetrack, for those tickets. My sister and I had a ball.
0: Oh, awesome.
2: Great.
0: That's the one.
3: And I ended up, I didn't have any sore feet, Marnie, because I wore those Western boots
2: you
3: that
2: did.
3: I scored real cheap.
2: That's,
3: so
2: she, yes,
3: I
2: she
3: ended
2: did
3: up having
2: them.
3: A great day.
0: Oh,
2: that's what
0: nice
2: I should
0: one.
2: Have been
0: okay.
2: in. Actually, you know what? Someone did say to me, bring another pair of shoes. But I would have had to have been carting things around.
0: Yeah, you don't
2: the last
0: do
2: thing
0: that.
2: I want to do is cart two pairs of shoes around. So,
0: no. You don't want to do that.
2: No.
0: Oh, well, that's great. Did you have a win, Rob?
3: I came third in the cup. So,
0: okay.
3: Yeah, that was all right. Ended up a couple of bucks in front, but I'm going to follow you this morning, Campo.
0: Oh, thank you.
2: Righto, Rob. Thank you.
0: Good on you. All right, have a great day, Rob. Jess is in race for you. Hello, Jess. How you doing?
4: I'm doing good. I want to do a shout out.
2: Mm-hmm.
0: Yeah.
4: I want to do it to both of you for doing an amazing job on the weekend at the Ipswich Cup.
0: Oh, thank you. That's
2: thank
0: awesome.
2: You.
0: I say we did an amazing job too, Marnie.
2: Well,
0: you know.
2: Thank you. Yes,
0: oh, thank
2: I guess.
0: You.
2: Yes.
0: That's
2: thank
0: awesome,
2: you. That's
0: Jess.
2: Very kind.
0: Who are you voting for?
4: I'm voting for you, Marnie, today.
0: All right.
2: Thank you, mate. Thank
0: you. Thank you. Thank you. Trace is in Mount Quebec. Hey, Trace.
5: Morning, beautiful people. How are you?
0: Great. Thank you.
2: Jay. We're great.
5: Good, good.
0: Who are you voting for?
5: You, Campo.
0: Oh.
5: I love that song.
0: Yes. I love it too.
5: Yeah, I don't think it's a stalking song at all.
0: I don't think it is.
5: No.
0: It could be.
5: No, it's beautiful. Yes.
0: All right. Well, thank you. And what are you up to this week? Anything great?
5: No, just working for a few days.
0: Mm-hmm.
5: Went and saw Marty Sheargold on Saturday night.
0: Oh, he's funny.
5: Yeah.
0: Upset a few people.
2: Was it funny and crass?
0: No doubt.
2: Right.
0: No doubt.
5: Yes, it was very, very good. And he actually opened it up to the floor and we could ask him questions about... Him being...
2: Right.
0: Yeah, we've got the dump button, Marnie,
2: now. Yes, I know. We'll be careful.
0: Good on you, Trace.
5: Yeah, so from him being... For quitting. Let's say quitting.
0: Oh, quitting.
2: Okay,
0: all right.
2: Okay, yeah. Fantastic.
0: Yeah. Well, thank you.
2: Enjoyed it. I know somebody actually...
0: Thanks for the vote.
2: Yeah, the racers who was going in for that.
0: Awesome.
2: Well. Yeah.
0: We'll take more calls next. River 949.
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7: Thing in Harrisville for Warrilview Peak Crossing Road, roadworks for Rosewood Marburg Road through Rosewood and Tallagalla, and works for the Warrego Highway through Carolee and through Riverview again today as well. Got a breakdown for the M1 southbound exit 45 through Ormo, and also got some issues for Queen Street northbound with some delays through Goodner, M1 northbound building up through Slacks Creek and the Mount Lindsay through Boronia Heights too. 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
17: It's World Being You Day. You belong to the city. Follow you, follow me. Matt's in Gatton. Marty's got some advice for your feet.
2: Oh, hello. Fantastic. Hello, Matt.
0: Hello, you get Matt.
18: Yeah, well, go both with Campo, but Marnie, you soak your feet in warm water with a bit of Epsom salts and then it relaxes muscles in your feet. My mum used to do it when she wore the high heels.
0: Yeah, oh, right.
2: Thank you, actually.
0: Epsom salts.
2: I will go warm
0: home water
2: after I clean up the
0: thanks,
2: house
0: Matt
2: today and do that. Thank you, mate.
0: Michelle's in Toowoomba. G'day, Michelle. Who are you voting for?
19: I'm voting for you.
0: Yes! I'm getting the votes, mate.
2: Am I getting the votes? Yes.
0: Thank you, Michelle. Have a great day. What's the temp up in Wellcamp this morning?
19: I think it's around 2 this morning.
0: That's chilly. Getting chilly. Gosh.
19: Yeah. Pretty cold.
0: All right. Well, we're almost the middle of winter, Marty.
2: We are, I guess. Yeah, we are.
0: Thank you, Michelle. And Mel, our mate Mel's on the line. Hey, Mel,
20: hello,
0: how are you
20: Mel
0: going?
20: Mommy, yeah, I'm going to give me darling Marnie a break today, Campo. Sorry, mate. No one else is doing for Marnie.
0: Nah,
20: she's
0: sympathy.
20: Got
0: sympathy
20: feet
0: vote. That's what that is.
20: Should be giving her sympathy, mate. Should be helping her for a feet.
2: She should be helping me. That's all right.
0: Mel said it was a symphony vote, Marnie.
2: A symphony.
0: And get the orchestra out. Good on you, mate.
2: I need the violin.
0: Exactly, right. Sad
2: thank
0: violin.
2: You, mate.
0: Thank you. All right.
2: Thanks, mate.
0: Some honourable mentions while you're adding up, Marnie.
2: Yes.
0: Okay. Thank you for being a friend, Andrew Gold. You sexy thing. Ed Sheeran, Shape of

0: the greatest You song of all time. Debbie Boone. All right, who's won it? I think I have.
1: Look,
0: I think I have.
1: Yeah, there's votes for both, but you're ahead by about five.
0: Oh, we might get them both in. Go. Both great songs. Here it is. Genesis, the Stalker song. Actually, no, the Police.
2: The Police. They're both a bit stalkerish. All right.
0: River 9.9.

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12: Traffic has started to increase on the Ipswich motorway from the Warraga Highway through towards around about Goodna. And there is a little bit of slow traffic for Centenary Highway, Ipswich Motorway Interchange, Mount Lindsay Highway and the Logan Motorway. There is some slow traffic in the westbound direction. Still a good run for Centenary Highway and Western Freeway. Want that big deal feeling? You can this Prime Day with big savings on beauty, fitness, fashion and more. 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It's Carol Park. Another check in 15 minutes on River 949 and the iHeart app.
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14: And it's Tony Thompson with your news update. Police investigations are continuing into a carjacking at Inala in Brisbane Southwest at just before midnight on Saturday night. Man was sitting in his parked 2011 Ford Fiesta on Crocos Street when he was confronted by five men armed with a large knife and a baseball bat for his car keys before taking off in the vehicle. The victim suffered minor injuries in the ordeal. Car was later found alight and destroyed. Anyone with information to Crime Stoppers. The state's peak motoring body has outlined key recommendations to drive down fatality rates on our roads. Head of budget day tomorrow, the RACQ is calling for improved road safety measures and investment to manage population growth. Last year, we recorded more than 300 lives lost on Queensland roads, including 30 in the southern region.
15: Well, there's a number of problems Queensland is facing when it comes to road safety. We're in a grip of a road safety crisis. We're calling for a number of investments to bring these terrible road deaths down. Last year was a 16-year record, and this year we're tracking higher than that. So something has got to happen to bring these road deaths down.
14: That's RACQ General Manager of Advocacy, Joshua Cooney there. And West Moreton Health is calling on First Nations artists to help shape a new space at Ipswich Hospital. Applications are now open for large-scale artwork in the Transit Lounge, set to open as part of the hospital's expansion later this year. Acting Director of Aboriginal and Torres Strait Islander Health, Morris Woodley, says it's about creating a welcoming, healing environment.
16: Yeah, this artwork is about creating a space where people feel safe, calm and respected during their hospital discharge or transfer. We know that having a lot of artwork across the hospital makes people feel calm, reduces anxiety, and it isn't just about the artwork. But for Aboriginal and Torres Strait Islander people, that artwork tells a story about their journeys and transitions.
14: Details at the West Moreton Health Facebook page.
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17: Morning, I'm Frit Aylin. The grandmother of a South Australian boy who vanished from his family's remote property has broken her silence, rejecting the police theory that Gus Lamont died in an accident and she buried his body at their outback homestead. Josie Murray hasn't been charged, telling Seven the detective's claims don't stack up.
18: When it's so dry and dusty like that, there's no way you can bury something without leaving evidence that the ground has been disturbed. And the amount of searching that went on, you would see signs of someone being buried.
17: Speculations mounting that Sir Keir Starmer will resign as British Prime Minister later today as he faces growing pressure from within his own party. US President Donald Trump's acting like it's already happened, posting on socials that Starmer failed on energy and immigration, but he wishes him well. And around 3,000 people are set to bear all this morning for the nude solstice swim in Hobart. The ritual skinny dip celebrates the winter solstice, welcoming back the light after the longest night of the year.
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17: In sport, a tough day at the office for the Tigers with a 73-48 defeat to the Roos at the MCG. Richmond failed to fire an attack, landing just 6 goals. In NRL, the Roosters have climbed into the top 4 after last night's win over the Sharks. Chooks skipper James Tedesco is suffering a broken nose after a collision with Sione Katoa. And the FIFA World Cup continues this morning with Spain downing Saudi Arabia 4-0. Belgium's up at the moment against Iran. And that is the latest in news and sport.
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1: Find out what that's all about. $4,700 in the kitty for the Secret Sound. We're playing Beat the Bowser twice today, coming up to school holidays. Join us after 6:30 for that. This is fantastic.
0: Well, yeah, is it?
1: Well,
0: it's when it happens, it's not. It's full on, and this has happened to me, so I totally sympathise with this family. And if it's happened to you, share. What has your dog or cat brought into the house?
1: Okay.
0: I'm going to share with you what this family's ended up with in their place. But if your pets have brought something in on the doorstep or let it loose in the house, let us know and we'll share with you what's happened here next.
1: 3813 1949, Marnie and Campo for breakfast, River 949.

0: River 949, Marnie and Campo for breakfast. One thing we can say, this will never happen in Australia.
1: No, because we don't have this animal here in Australia, but it happened in Oklahoma. The family's home security camera caught a moment where their dog carried a live armadillo straight into the house, as you do, eliciting panic and screams and all sorts.
0: Well, the armadillo would be all right, because they're armoured, Marnie. They're like, they roll up into a ball and they...
1: Don't they have the spiky bits, the armadillo? A bit like that's a porcupine. Porcupine. I thought they had the spiky bits as well.
0: No, they've just got a, like a... They're like built like a tank.
1: Yeah,
0: they've got armour on them.

0: Anyway, Bingo is the family dog who strolled through the front door carrying a live armadillo in its mouth. Look what I found. And that's the thing with your pets. Usually when they find things, they're very proud of themselves and they want to show you. So they'll bring it in. Have a listen to what happened.
1: Bingo, drop it. No! No! Bingo!
0: Bingo!
2: Oh. I don't know what they're so scared of.
0: But no, it's I've got a cat that used to, has not done it in this house. We hasn't had a chance to yet. But my former property, he would do it all the time with things. And they would be alive and he would let them go. So he actually chased a possum through the back door, straight through the kitchen and ended up in my bedroom. And at that time, this is some years ago, I had like a slat bed.
2: Yeah.
0: So the possum got under the bed and attached itself upside down to the slats of the bed. And we did have to call someone because it would not get out.
2: Right.
0: And I did that exact thing because this thing's running through the house and I'm going, oh, my God. And I'm like, I can't pick it up. It's going to tear me to pieces. Straight under the bed and I couldn't get it out.
2: Well, we want to know this morning, you know, what's your pet brought in? And Rob's on the line. Go, Robbie, you're on a farm. What did your pets bring in?
3: Yeah, mate, I'm on a farm. Unfortunately, I've got plenty of... Sorry, mate. I've got plenty of snakes around here.
2: Yeah.
3: And my cat brings in this little red-bellied black.
2: Mm-hmm.
3: And it was cranky as. It was hissing and spitting and carrying. I thought, oh, you poor little tyke. So I grabbed it and took it back outside, walked back upstairs, and the dog followed me up with a brown snake in the mouth. Oh, my God.
0: It's like, hang on a sec, you know, I'll just one up the cat here. Forget that brown snake. Look what I found you, Mum. I got the king of the jungle here. Oh,
2: well, Rob. Maybe the pets think they're doing a good thing. Hey, look what I found.
0: Yeah, look what I've got for you.
3: Oh, of course they are.
0: Yeah, they do. Yeah. I know. It's a present. It's their way of, you know, providing. Don't bring those. Yeah, I know.
3: My cats bring birds up all the time, and they're still alive. They go, oh, you good cat, you know, and let the birds go, you know.
0: It's like, thanks, Rob. Jeez.
2: Well, that's right. Snakes are scarier than armadillos. Matt's on the line. Hey, Matt, what did your pet bring in?
4: Oh, the bulldog brought a duck in, then he put the duck down, and then the duck up the dog.
2: Oh!
0: Don't be bringing me in here.
2: No.
0: I'll be showing you.
2: Well, ducks will have a crack.
0: Oh, yeah. Yeah.
4: Well, at least that was easier to get out of the house than a snake.
2: Oh, yeah, man, absolutely. Exactly.
0: Yes, you can chase a duck out, little waddle out, and quack, quack, carry on and whatever. Yeah. Oh, I'd love to have seen that, the duck taken on the Mastiff.
2: Donna's in Murphy's Creek. Hey, Donna, what did your pets bring in?
0: Oh, no.
5: Well, we got glass sliding doors and the horses could sort of roam around.
2: Yeah.
5: And I was just sitting inside and I hear a bit of a noise and next thing that the door opens and then one of my horses poked its head through the door and dropped a boot.
2: Whose boot was it?
0: He stole in a boot.
5: Oh, one of your rubber boots.
0: Yeah.
5: Here's your boot. Yeah, thanks.
0: Here's a boot, Mum. Yeah,
5: and the mud that goes with it.
0: Yeah. What is that? Is that a sign? Is it feed up time? Have you not heard, Mum? Here's your boots. Yeah. Get out of here. We're a bit hungry. Yeah. Come on. Yeah, I love it.
2: Could have bought in the pair.
0: Yeah, exactly.
2: Marty and Campo, River 9.9.
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7: There's congestion for the Mount Lindsay Highway merging onto the Logan Motorway in the westbound direction. It's starting to get busier for Ipswich Motorway through Redbank towards Goodna and also for Centenary Highway northbound at Jindalee. Cunningham Highway traffic's also got a slight build happening westbound towards Middle Road through Yamanto to Perga. Warm up winter mornings with Nescafe Gold or Blend 43, 90 to 150 gram instant coffee, half price at IGA. Price at participating stores until June 23 while stocks last. It's Carol Park. Another check in 15 minutes on River 949 and the iHeart app.
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3: Yes, took to the stage on a Thursday night and delivered a bit of a staggering response to his estranged and soon-to-be ex-wife, Bonnie Exo's tell-all podcast on their divorce. Now, we spoke about this a few times last week, saying they're getting divorced. This is a reason behind it. People are assuming all sorts of things. And I did say that she has this podcast and she's spoken about it on there. It's called the Dumb Blonde Podcast. And they've said basically, this is where you need to go to hear the details and enough. But listen to what he said on stage.
4: While we're talking about liars, the internet is a liar too. It's the only time, the only city I'm going to speak about this, so break your camera phones out now. Me and my wife are best friends. We will always be best friends. We just got off the phone earlier today. Nobody cheated on nobody. She just did a whole podcast about it. You can go watch it. Every word of it is the truth. That will be my best friend forever. This is the only time I will ever speak about it. Bunny, I love you, baby. Thank you for those 10 years. They were incredible. Thank you for the next 10 years of friendship and 20 beyond that. With that being said, cheers, everybody. Thanks for coming out tonight.
2: Yeah, well, there you go.
3: Right.
2: It still says that they've broken up.
3: Oh, no, they've broken up. Yeah. And I guess, you know, I haven't listened. I've seen the podcast come up and I've seen snippets of the podcast. And I've also seen him do another video with her on the phone basically going, you want to know what happened? Go to the podcast. So he's kind of promoting whatever she's saying. And I haven't actually sat down with it because, to be honest, that's their business. But I guess they feel like they've got to put it out there. But, yeah, that's his response to what everyone's saying. So go listen to the podcast. Right, let's talk about Brooklyn Beckham because you know how he did the DoorDash ad and everyone gave him flack about it because they said you're having a crack at your dad. This is the ad.
5: You're probably wondering why I'm watching the FIFA World Cup 2026 from home. It's not like I don't have tickets. It's because
6: it's a long story. For Brooklyn?
5: Yes. These can go to someone else. Hey. Put them somewhere fun.
7: Got it, yep.
3: Okay, so he was reportedly paid about $1 million for that advert.
2: Right.
3: And obviously the Beckhams are still in the midst of their bitter family fallout. Being Father's Day on the weekend, I did see Victoria post all family photos, including him in the family photos, wishing David a happy anniversary, saying, your best job yet is being a dad. I don't know. They seem to be putting little jibes in back and forth. People are saying, look, you want your privacy. You don't want to be a part of it, yet you're still cashing in and doing whatever you're doing. But he's got to earn a living, I guess.
2: Exactly. If I was David Beckham and my son just earned $1 million doing a DoorDash ad, I'd be sending him a text saying, smart decision. Good job, mate.
3: Well, you know, he's only doing that because he is a Beckham.
2: Yes.
3: And if he doesn't want to be one, I guess I suggest, you know, find a normal job.
2: Well, he is a Beckham. That's the reality of the situation.
3: Anyway, it's causing all sorts of issues and dramas. Everyone's got their opinion on it. But something else that I'm not sure is quite kosher or it's not, but it has happened. And we mentioned this last week too. Rock and Rod Stewart has had to cancel a few concerts due to ill health, right?
2: Yeah.
3: And he'd had some respiratory issues. Now, he was forced to use an oxygen tank on stage when he nearly fainted during his Utah concert on Friday night. So, yes, have a listen. This is him. But when you look at the video, you reckon it's all a bit set up. Have a listen to this. Here we go.

0: right, he's running out of breath. Now he's pointing to his people. Bring it out.
1: Here it comes.
0: Yeah.
1: So the crowd was laughing. He informed that he informed the crowd that he dang near fainted. Oh, here we go. Sit down.
0: He's sucking on the oxygen now. They brought out a tank for him. He's standing there going...
1: It's so bad. Oh, dear.
0: This is just saying, like, he took off to the Scotland game at the World Cup, and I reckon this is just... Look at me.
1: I'm unwell. Know,
0: if I have, if Scotland start playing now, I might have to leave. Because I'm on oxygen.
1: He finished the show sitting in a chair, just needing to get off his feet. Well, people are saying we don't know the exact reason for his unsteadiness. Anyway, look, he cancelled that show and he ended up at the foot. I don't know. I don't know if he's having taken the mick or, I'm not going to speculate, but you can check that out. That's your latest mud. All new Nissan Navara on sale now. 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
1: There's a car broken down at Parkinson Logan Motorway westbound. It's in the centre lane after the Mount Lindsay Highway, and there is some congestion behind it from Druvale. Centenary Highway traffic has started to build northbound through Jindalee towards the bridge. Ipswich Motorway is quite a steady run in the eastbound direction from around about Riverview through towards Goodna. No delays just yet showing up on the Cunningham or Warrigos. What's for lunch? 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It's Carol Park. Another check in 15 minutes on River 949 and the iHeart app.
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20: Hi there, it's Tony Thompson with your news update. A Brisbane man is now the second person charged over allegedly trying to smuggle two wanted men into Indonesia on a black flight. The 32-year-old was arrested by Australian Federal Police at Brisbane Airport last week. Comes after Indonesian immigration officials originally intercepted the flight in Marrakech in November last year. A 43-year-old Ipswich man, who's the owner of a Queensland aviation company, was also charged over the incident. A new crime prevention school is set to open in Ipswich, aimed at getting disengaged kids back into education. Ipswich Y School on Limestone Street will be run by Futures Academy, with enrolments for Year 7 to 12 expected to open up next year. Youth Justice Minister Laura Gerber explains the importance of the school.
21: We've seen over the past decade youth crime escalate in our communities, and we know that disengagement from education is a key driver of youth crime. If kids don't have pathways and support into education, then they end up making poor choices and ultimately in our justice system.
20: Scenic Rim Regional Council will take its 2026-27 budget on the road this week, with a number of community sessions planned across the region. Locals can learn how the budget is put together and what's being done to ease pressure on ratepayers. Sessions will be held in Beaudesert, Boona and Tambourine Mountain from tomorrow to Thursday. Details and times are available on the council website. A memorial wall has been unveiled at Queensland Fire Department headquarters at Albion in Brisbane, honouring 60 firefighters who lost their lives protecting the state. Among them is Ipswich firefighter Robert John Hunter, remembered for his service and sacrifice. He died on duty in 1963 while fighting a major fire at the Russ Door Mercury Centre showroom in Ipswich. And the Ipswich Jets have scored a win over the Redcliffe Dolphins in the Host Plus Queensland Cup at the weekend. Ipswich beat Redcliffe 28-18 at KO Stadium on Saturday. The result lifts the Jets back into third on the Q Cup ladder.
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22: I'm Britt Aylin. The grandmother of missing South Australian boy Gus Lamont has described police allegations against her as ludicrous. Detectives have speculated the four-year-old died accidentally and that Josie Murray buried his body. The 75-year-old hasn't been charged, telling Seven the police theory makes no sense.
23: To think that I could actually go out there and do something like that, to think that I would be stupid enough to do it is ludicrous. And to think that I could face up to the trauma of doing that would also be ridiculous.
4: Allies of Sir Keir Starmer believe the British Prime Minister could resign from the top job as soon as today to make way for rival leader Andy Burnham. Parts of Europe have sweltered through heatwave conditions at the weekend, with red alerts issued for major cities in France, Italy and Spain. And a new survey has found almost 40% of Aussies plan to use AI to prepare their tax returns, according to Compare Club. But experts warn the technology may return inaccurate information that could land you in strife with the ATO.
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4: In sport, the Raiders surrendered a 16-point lead to lose 42-20 to the Storm at Amy Park, while the Cowboys have been outmuscled by the Warriors 38-20 in Christchurch. In AFL, the Western Bulldogs beat St Kilda by 22 points to wrap up round 15, while earlier the Roos made it 2 on the trot, downing the Tigers by 25 at the MCG. And Serena Williams has been granted a singles wild card at Wimbledon. She'd already secured an entry to play doubles at the tournament with her sister Venus. That's the latest in news and sport.
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0: Some patches of rain becoming less likely this morning. Mostly sunny afternoon ahead. Light winds, tops of 22 for Esk, 22 for Boona and 22 for Ipswich.
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1: Yeah.
0: It's coming up a little later. But right now, beat the Bowser. We're playing it twice. School holidays almost upon us. 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
2: Kev's in Lockyer Waters. How are you, Kev?
3: I'm good, mate. How are you?
2: Yeah, not too bad, mate. What are you driving?
3: V8 Statesman.
2: Ooh, V8 Statesman.
4: Right.
2: It's going back to the 80s.
3: No, sorry, like a later one. It's a 2001.
2: Oh, is it 2001? Okay. Right,
4: okay. I don't hear
3: that's
4: that.
3: A horrible thing.
4: Oh, is it? I was going to say, I don't hear that very often, no. Statesman. Oh,
2: Big V8.
3: Oil everywhere. Oh, it's a shocker.
4: Is it?
2: Okay. Well, it's going to cost a bit to fill it up, mate, I reckon.
3: Oh, it will.
2: Okay.
4: Yeah. Okay. All right, mate. All I can say is all the best, hey?
3: Thank you.
2: You ready? Here we go.
3: Yep.
0: $53. $73. $92.
3: Stop.
2: Oh, stop on 92.
4: 92.
2: That won't fill up the Statesman.
3: Nah, but you know what? It's $92 worth that I didn't have a couple of seconds ago.
2: That's the best way to look at it, mate.
3: That's what I reckon.
2: Yeah, 100%.
4: Yeah, mate, like that. I like that.
2: Now, you got kids, you're taking them away on school holidays in your V8 Statesman?
3: Oh, hell no. Nah, I'm an old turd. It's, mate, I haven't got kids or anything like that. Ugh.
4: Okay.
2: Well, school holidays. That's why we're doing this. Yeah, let's see how far we could have gone.
4: Let's.
3: Okay.
0: $95.
2: Still going. Oh!
3: Got it.
4: See? Good job.
2: Good on
4: good
2: you.
4: Job.
2: You beat that Bowser. Well, have a great day. Where are you going to go and fill with that sort of dollars?
3: Sorry?
2: Where are you going to go and fill up?
3: Mate, probably at Plain Lean.
2: All right,
4: mate. No worries.
2: Thanks for playing.
4: Have a good day.
3: Thank you very much.
2: Keep yourself and your pets snug with all winter essentials now in store at Sprenger's Rural Traders. Marnie and Campo, that's Beat the Bowser. We'll do it again before 8. River 949.
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5: There's a car broken down at Parkinson, Logan Motorway westbound. It's in the centre lane after the Mount Lindsay Highway, adding to peak congestion from Druvale. Centenary Highway is under speed northbound now from Sumner to Jindalee. A little bit slow for Ipswich Motorway at Centenary Highway interchange eastbound. And traffic for both the Cunningham and Warraga highways is looking good to the west and southwest. Nominations are now open for the 2027 Australian of the Year Awards. 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
2: Well, Marty, this only was released yesterday. Australia's first confirmed cases of the highly contagious H5N1 new strain of bird flu. And joining us is our infectious disease expert, Professor Paul Griffin. Good morning.
3: Oh, good morning.
2: Now, what is this? It's a new strain of the bird flu itself, is it?
3: Yeah, basically. So it's been around since 2021. It's not a risk to humans very much at all at the moment. We've only seen very small numbers of human cases in people that have interacted with sick birds, but it's terrible for birds. And so we've seen tens of millions of bird deaths already. Tens of thousands of other animals have died from this. It's highly infectious and very severe for the birds. And so the main risk to Australia is if it gets into our commercial poultry farms, we could lose a lot of those. So that's why we've got excellent surveillance activities. We've picked up what appears to be an isolated case, and we're monitoring the situation very carefully.
2: I saw a report on the news last night where there's sea lions and seals that have been hit with the bird flu and passed on the beaches. Yeah, is that the case?
3: Yeah, that's right. Yeah, thousands of seal pups in Heard Island and other local countries aren't far from us. And so that's why it was inevitable that it would make it here. There's been a lot of issues nearby, so it was really only a matter of time. There's about 40 different mammalian species that have been infected. But the good thing is it doesn't tend to pass very well between mammalian species. So while there's obviously devastation with all those seal pups getting sick, it doesn't seem to be transmitted very readily. But the birds do spread it very easily, and if it gets into things like ducks, which can spread it even more easily, or those commercial poultry farms, then it's going to cause big problems for us, unfortunately.
4: Oh, well, yes, absolutely. And we've seen that before with, you know, chickens and things like that, with the eggs and all of that. Remember, we've had egg shortages and so forth because of it. So, I mean, I guess it is concerning in those respects, but hopefully, there's measures in place. I would find it a bit hard, Dr. Paul, to try and contain something like that.
3: Yeah, exactly. The government have already invested over $110 million in having surveillance activities and measures in place to reduce the prospect of that happening. And, you know, all those things are going to be escalated there in WA, where we've found that first confirmed case. There probably is another bird that looks to have it as well. But at this stage, we don't think it's widespread. We see mass mortality events, so hundreds or thousands of birds die if it starts spreading readily. And we have no evidence to suggest that's happening at this stage. So hopefully it's just some isolated migratory birds that have boarded in, gotten sick and been identified quickly, which shows how strong our surveillance is. And now we just ask people to keep an eye out, and if there are sick birds or dead birds, to not get too close, but to take some pictures and report that so we can make sure we know exactly where it is.
2: And does it affect the eggs of birds as well?
3: It can. The main thing is people need to know that if you're, at this stage our poultry is not a concern, and if you, look after chicken or chicken products and cook it well, etc., it's not a concern. But the main thing is if it gets into poultry, we'll see a lot of those birds get sick, and unfortunately our egg supplies may then be reduced to a degree, but no suggestion that's imminent at this stage, and so no need to concern or panic buy or stock up on eggs or anything like that right now.
2: All right, thank you. Professor Paul Griffin, always a pleasure. Thank you so much.
3: Well, thanks, guys.
2: It's what people are talking about.
5: Oh, well, howdy, partners. There's a new sound in town, and it's already filled its saddlebags with thousands in cash. Yeah.

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15: River 949, traffic, every 15 minutes on your way to work. A broken-down car on the Logan Motorway westbound in the centre lane after the Mount Winlimsey Highway at Parkinson has added to a bit of congestion from Drewvale this morning. Centenary Highway is slow for traffic northbound through Jindalee. Western Freeway is still a good run heading through towards Toowong. Ipswich Motorway, there's a bit of heavy traffic around Centenary Highway and building towards Oxley Road. Cunningham Highway has also started to build westbound through Perga. Fill up with the Subway Valley Meal, a freshly made 6-inch sub plus a cookie and drink for just $10. 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It's Carol Park. Another check in 15 minutes on River 949.
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19: Hi there, it's Tony Thompson with your news update. A police hunt is underway for five men wanted over alleged carjacking in Inala on the weekend. Police say around midnight Saturday, a man sitting in his Park Ford Fiesta on Crocus Street was approached by the group before threatening him with a knife and baseball bat and forcing him to hand over his keys and fleeing in the vehicle. Victim suffered minor injuries during the incident. The stolen car was later found burnt out. Anyone with information to Crime Stoppers. Queensland is in the midst of a road debt crisis and risks not keeping up with a rapidly growing population. That's according to the RACQ, which is calling on the state government to adopt its recommendations as the budget is handed down tomorrow. RACQ General Manager of Advocacy, Joshua Cooney, says one of the things they want is more police on the roads.
20: A lot of work has been done to recruit more police through the work through the police force, but we want more roadside testing and we want more point-to-point speed cameras. They're the sorts of things, targeted things, that we believe will influence driver behaviour.
19: It comes as the state recorded more than 300 lives lost on roads last year, including 30 in the southern region. Indigenous artists are being urged to apply now to help shape a major new space at Ipswich Hospital. West Moreton Health is commissioning a large artwork for the Transit Lounge entry as part of the hospital expansion.
21: Yeah, we're always looking for local stories, that local connection, connection to country, connection to spirit, culture, and something that helps our Aboriginal and Torres Strait community feel a real sense of belonging. This is about making people feel seen, respected and culturally safe when they're in the West Moreton Health facilities.
19: That's Acting Director of Aboriginal and Torres Strait Islander Health, Maurice Woodley, speaking there. Submissions close July 5. Details at West Moreton Health's Facebook page. And Ipswich locals woke up to rain on the roof this morning. It comes as a large system moves across the southeast. Amberley recorded only around 1.9 millimetres though, or further west in Toowoomba, rain totals were around 7 millimetres.
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22: Morning, I'm Brit Aylin. The Prime Minister will meet with state and territory leaders today to talk fuel as the federal government looks to extend

0: On down in Western Sydney, 2.7 tonnes of the drug has been found hidden in sophisticated bunkers on a rural property, with two men arrested. Red alerts have been issued across parts of Europe as a heat wave pushes temperatures towards record levels. The sweltering conditions have seen French authorities ban alcohol consumption in public places for the National Fête de la Musique street music festival. And from hot to cold, thousands of people will be stripping off later this hour for the nude solstice swim in Hobart. It's still only 2 degrees at Long Beach, but in good news for those about to skinny dip, the water is actually around 10 degrees warmer.
1: Elders Real Estate Ipswich. Residential sales and property management. There's an Elders for that. River 949, your sport now.
0: In sport, the Tigers have fallen to the Roos 73-48 at the MCG, Richmond landing just 6 goals. Switching codes, the Roosters have climbed into the top four after last night's win over the Sharks. Chooks skipper James Tedesco suffered a broken nose in a collision with Sione Katoa. And Australia's completed a whitewash of its T20 series against Bangladesh with a 7-wicket win in Game 3. Mitch Marsh was named Player of the Match. And that is the latest in news and sport.
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1: 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Weather.
4: Some rain about, clearing this morning with a mostly sunny afternoon with light winds. Tops of 22 for Gatton, 22 for Beaudesert and 22 for Ipswich.
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7: Good morning.
4: It is jackpotted to $4,700, the secret sound. We'll do that after 7:30 this morning. Now, this is a good news story.
7: Well, it is actually, and it's quite odd. Because sometimes you lose things and you never think you're going to find them again.
4: Ever again.
7: Yes, yes. If that's ever happened to you, please share how you found it, because you will not believe what this lady lost and how it was found. And we'll go into that with you next.
4: River 949, call us 3813194949. Marnie and Campo for breakfast.

0: River 949, Marnie and Campo for breakfast. Now, this is a feel-good story, Marnie.
1: Oh, it is a bit, yes. It is. It's quite odd, too. Plumbers attending an emergency call in Michigan opened up a pipe and they found something very, very interesting. Now, this wasn't just anywhere. This was actually in a shopping centre, of all places.
0: Yeah.
1: Had a plumbing issue.
0: It made headlines.
1: Yes. Have a listen to the story.
0: Yeah.
2: A lost wedding ring is back where it belongs after more than 50 years of marriage. The ring went missing years ago, and now the plumber who found it is being credited for getting it back to its rightful owner. CBS News Detroit's Elle Myers joins us from Heartland with a look at that heartfelt reunion.
3: Workers with Titan Plumbing were on an emergency call inside a pipe about the size of a manhole when they noticed something shiny. It turned out to be an engagement ring that had been lost in the sewer for more than a decade.
4: He picked it up and we said, kind of looked at each other and he was like, what do we do with this? I'm like, let's see if we can find the owner.
3: That's Greg Johnson. He owns Titan Plumbing in Howell. He tells me the team posted on their social media that they found the ring and it jogged the memory of a worker named Sue at the Fountain of Youth Spa.
4: And she remembered 10 years ago that a customer that was in her store dropped her wedding ring down the toilet.
0: There you go.
1: I mean, what are the chances?
0: Yeah.
1: So you remember that and, oh, yeah, I remember that story and it could be hers. Mm. I mean, how do you narrow that down? But they did. And she found it like 10, miraculously, wouldn't you just think, in a shopping center, gone. Because apparently she did try and get the ring. She got gloves and they tried to get it out.
0: Yeah.
1: And just gone.
0: But
1: and
0: no
1: how?
0: Comment from the people that actually lost the ring.
1: Oh,
0: so, interesting.
1: Yeah. Anyway, I would love to know, when have you actually lost something and then you've miraculously found it again, like, you know, against all odds, it's turned up or you've come across it somewhere.
0: I lost a briefcase here, Mum.
1: Oh,
0: the bus depot. That used to be down there in the city, and it was in the Bremer River.
1: Mm.
0: And 6 months later, I found it again in Winter Manly.
1: It went out, yeah, all the way out.
0: Well, the police found it, and they contacted me.
1: Yeah, it had an epic journey.
0: Yes.
1: Epic journey.
0: Cassie's in Lea. Cass, how are you going?
5: Good, yourself?
0: Yeah, very well. What's your story?
5: I had my gold sovereign for years and years and years, and I lost it.
1: Mm.
5: I have never found it.
1: Mm.
5: 20 years later, I found it down the back of the couch.
0: No,
5: we're going to throw it out. Yeah.
1: Hallelujah!
5: You're
1: going to throw out the couch.
0: 20 years,
1: and there it was. What's a sovereign?
5: 20 years later.
1: Okay, what is a sovereign? Explain it to me.
5: It's like a gold coin that goes on your necklace.
1: Yeah, right. Oh, yeah. Okay.
5: Yeah.
1: Right. So was it not on a necklace? It was just kind of loose.
5: It was on a necklace, but then the little ring that threads through the necklace had broken.
1: Oh,
5: so I quickly got that fixed.
1: Down the back of the couch.
0: 20 years, as you were throwing the couch out.
1: Yeah, we'll just check it or we'll just look what I found. Oh, wow.
0: I'd hate to check down the back of my couch.
1: Did you?
0: I don't know what's down there.
1: I love that people have all sorts of stories, especially like if you go to deceased estates when they're selling furniture. I think the first thing people check is the couch because people have all sorts of things down the back of the couch. Yeah.
0: Mm.
1: Oh, thank goodness you checked and you got it back. How wonderful.
0: Thank you for sharing. Thank you for sharing. Marnie and Campo, River 949.
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8: Traffic on the Cunningham Highway is under speed westbound through Perga and there's congestion for Centenary Highway from Sumner through to Jindalee. It is under speed on the Logan Motorway merging with Mount Lindsay Highway traffic in the westbound direction. There's a little bit of traffic starting to build now for Centenary Highway approaching Augusta Parkway eastbound. 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It's Carol Park. Another check in 15 minutes on River 949.
0: Did you know it was winter solstice yesterday?
1: Is it yesterday or is it today?
0: No, it was yesterday.
1: I thought it was today.
0: It might be today.
1: No. Oh, yesterday.
0: Yes,
1: it was
0: yesterday.
1: Yes.
0: That means middle of winter?
1: Pretty much, yeah. We're on the countdown back to summer now.
0: That's awesome.
1: You said to me before something about, we're in the middle of winter. I'm like, yes, we are. Yes. All right, we're on the countdown into summer.
0: Woo-hoo!
1: That was a shortest day. So they're going to start getting longer now.
0: Something else that happened on the weekend. We went to the Ipswich Cup.
1: We sure did.
0: Lots of incidents we want to share with you. 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

0: River 949, Marnie and Campo for breakfast. We hosted the Fashions on the Field of the Ipswich Cup on Saturday. It was awesome, Marnie.
1: It was a great day.
0: Yeah, well, it was good. There was no, you know, it wasn't, the weather was fabulous.
1: It was actually hotter than, last year there was jackets and we were freezing. This year it was actually quite warm.
0: Yeah, so everyone had a great time. Went into the tent after the Fashions on the Field. And if you want to see some great pictures, go to River 949's Facebook page. And look, once you got in there, man, you were wearing your stilettos. And earlier this morning, you were complaining about
1: your... Oh, I'm still sore today. I said to you, I got home and I was like, oh, my gosh. I must have been 14 hours in heels, which is not something I do all the time. I do wear them, but not that long. And not careering around a racetrack trying to stand and not sink into the grass and the dirt that was inside the tent. But no, I said to you, I don't think my feet have ever been so sore. And not only that, my back, I was in a world of pain yesterday and I'm still in a world of pain today to the fact that I'm relegated to the flats and comfy socks because it's like, it's actually the bones in my feet, which I never
0: thought. You mustn't be the only one though. This happens at every cup.
1: It does.
0: You see at the end of the day all the lovely ladies in their beautiful gowns taking their shoes off.
1: Well, now, I didn't take mine off because it's a thing I'll never do. I can't do it.
0: Can't you?
1: So I suffered. I suffered in silence.
0: Anyway, I'm going to surprise you. Right. I've got someone on the line who can help you.
1: Who?
0: Dr. Matt from Coast to Country Chiropractic.
1: I did.
0: He's got some
2: good
0: tips.
2: Good morning, team.
0: Good morning, mate. Look, Marnie has...
1: Oh, I'm sore.
0: Has injured herself.
1: Well, it's not injured. It's just, it's just...
2: Well, you know what, Marnie? I have no doubt your legs would have looked fantastic.
1: Oh, thank you.
2: That's the main thing, isn't it?
0: They did. She got compliments. I heard people saying you look just beautiful.
1: Thank you. But, mate, yes, I did say this morning that inappropriate footwear, often either physios or chiros will say that keeps us in business. You know, you guys are wearing the wrong thing for long periods of time.
0: Yes.
1: So, mate, I have no doubt that you won't be busy.
0: What are your tips for her after the cup and her feet feeling that way, Matt?
2: Well, look, what the stilettos and that do, they really compress the bones in your feet, the little sesamoid bones, and compress a lot of the nerves in the area. So you need to just relax and de-stress a lot of those tissues. If there's a beloved person around the house who can give you a bit of a foot rub and a massage, that goes a long way.
1: Matt, you know that's not the case. I mean, the only one who are at home is the kids, and I can't even get them to take their dishes to the dishwasher, mate. So what are the chances that anyone's going to have any sympathy for mum and do that? And there's no significant other. So thank you. Plan B.
2: Plan B. Look, failing that, maybe next year you have to wear Crocs. Being Ipswich in winter, maybe Ugg boots. You can go with a ski bunny or something.
1: Mate, well, there was a first for everything. I will reveal something that did happen here, and I don't have the video footage of this, but somebody else did. I had to use the portaloo for the first time, and I had a scout that went through all of them, Matt. I mean, there's a trooper for you going, which one's the best one for her to wear, use? So there'll be Crocs. And possibly a second use of a portaloo.
0: Any tips for the portaloos?
1: Oh, no. You need shoes on for that. You need shoes on for that, let me tell you. Oh, gosh.
0: Dr. Matt, anyway, thank you.
2: No worries, guys. Look, massage those feet, Marnie. You might have to do it yourself.
1: I'll have to do it.
2: Give them some love and attention.
1: I will.
0: That's what happens after a cup, Marnie.
1: Yeah, that's it.
0: Marnie and Campo, River 949.
3: 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Nobody likes Monday.
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8: Traffic on Centenary Highway is very heavy from Darra to Jindalee northbound. There's a bit of congestion Ipswich motorway from Centenary Highway to Oxley Road. Westbound is under speed for the Cunningham Highway, building up around Middle Road and then through towards the Willowbank turnoff. And still got congestion for Logan motorway traffic at the Mount Lindsay Highway and then through Ellen Grove to the Ipswich motorway. 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It's Carol Park. Another check in 15 minutes on River 949.
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10: Hi there, it's Tony Thompson with your news update. A Brisbane man has now been charged for allegedly trying to fly two wanted men into Indonesia. The 32-year-old was arrested by Australian Federal Police at Brisbane Airport last week. Authorities say Indonesian immigration first intercepted the so-called black flight in Marakai in November. Follows earlier charges against a 43-year-old Ipswich man, the owner of a Queensland aviation company. Ipswich is set to get a new school aimed at steering at-risk teens away from crime. Futures Academy will run the Y School Ipswich campus, offering mentoring and life skills to help students return to education.
11: We know that not every young person thrives in mainstream schools, but every young person with the right support can thrive if they're provided with that opportunity.
10: That's Chief Executive Officer Damien Foley there. Enrolments are set to open later this year ahead of the 2027 school year. The school is part of the Chris Foley government's plan to tackle youth crime and improve community safety. Scenic Rim Regional Council is hitting the road with its 2026-27 budget, hosting community sessions across the region this week. Locals can find out what work has gone into putting the budget together, measures council plans to make to reduce rates and other charges. Talks kick off tomorrow in Beaudesert, Boona and Tambourine Mountain through to Thursday. For session times and details, visit the council website. And an Ipswich firefighter is among those to be honoured on a new memorial wall at Queensland Fire Department headquarters in Brisbane. The tribute recognises 60 firefighters who died protecting the state, with John Patrick Maguire being remembered for his service. He lost his life on November 10, 1971. He was stationed with the Ipswich Fire Brigade.
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12: Morning, I'm Brett Aitlin. First to the UK, where speculation's mounting that Sir Keir Starmer will resign later today. The British Prime Minister is facing growing pressure from within his own party. While US President Donald Trump's acting like it's already happened, posting on social media that Starmer failed on energy and immigration, but he wishes him well. As the end of June nears, end of financial year sales were only set to ramp up. This week tipped to see deals peak, with Aussies expected to drop around $10.7 billion at the checkout. Matt Bowen from ING's told Seven many are still hunting bargains.
13: We are seeing Aussies being a little bit more cautious this year. About $10.7 billion is the number that Roy Morgan has predicted for the 2026 sales season. It's up financially, but actually down if you adjust for inflation, and only about one in four Aussies are planning on shopping the sales this year.
12: And thousands will be stripping off in the next 10 or so minutes for the nude solstice swim in Hobart. The ritual skinny dip celebrates the winter solstice, welcoming back the light after the longest night of the year.
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12: In sport, the Raiders have surrendered a 16-point lead to go down 42-20 to the Storm at Amy Park, while the Cowboys were out-muscled by the Warriors 38-20. Meantime, in the AFL, the Western Bulldogs have beaten St Kilda by 22 points to wrap up round 15. Earlier, the Roos made it 2 on the trot, downing the Tigers by 25 at the MCG. And Serena Williams has been granted a singles wild card at Wimbledon. She'd already secured an entry to play in doubles at the tournament with her sister Venus.
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9: River 949, weather.
2: Some patches of rain becoming less likely this morning. Mostly sunny afternoon ahead. Light winds, tops of 22 for Esk, 22 for Boona and 22 for Ipswich.
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2: It is worth $4,700. Jenny's in Goodna. G'day, Jen. How are you going?
3: Oh, pretty good. I'm hoping I got the right answer.
2: All right. Well, have a go.
3: Closing a freezer door at the supermarket.
2: Whew. Marnie. Getting the ice creams out.
4: No, Jen.
2: Oh, keep trying, Jen. Rob's on the line. Rob, what do you think this is for $4,700?
5: I think it's hitting a meat cleaver on a piece of meat on a timber board.
2: Marnie?
4: It's not Rob.
2: No. And Daryl's in Gatton. Hello, Daryl.
6: Yeah, g'day.
2: What are you spending $4,700 on?
6: Oh, fuel.
2: Oh, would that be? Well, yeah, you know what? Dave Cullen sent me a message this morning. Mm. Great friend of ours. He sent a receipt for a quarter of a tank of his truck for $1,246. That's a quarter of a tank, Marnie. So you probably need the $4,700 to fill up your truck.
4: Yeah, if you've got a truck, Daryl, that's it. That might be a tank for you. Jeez, wow. All right, mate, what do you got
2: for
4: us?
2: What
6: is it? Opening an attaché case.
2: Marnie?
4: No, mate.
2: Jackpots. $4,750 with Hinksy after 5 this afternoon. 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
7: Very heavy for traffic on Centenary Highway from Darra to Jindalee, and it's a little slow for the Western Freeway southbound as you're coming through Fig Tree Pocket. There is congestion on the Logan Motorway at the Mount Lindsay Highway westbound, and then through Ellen Grove from around about Centenary Highway to get onto the Ipswich Motorway has built up. 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
2: 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And Jason Hansen is a former CIA operative, Marnie, and he was asked some tough questions. 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
4: 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It doesn't matter what it is. If you think you have a cell phone that is going to be like magic and the agency is not going to listen in, they can. So I, because I'm more paranoid than the average person, this kid's is what we call a flip phone. Yes, this is my real cell phone. It is a flip phone. So I don't have apps tracking me. I don't have all this stuff tracking me. But I still know that if the CIA really wanted to listen on me, yes, of course they can listen to my flip phone. And so anywhere you go, if you think you are, hey, I'm not going to have surveillance on me, I'm not going to have somebody listening on me, they can do it if they want to. I do a lot of private security training. If I have a very important meeting, I leave my cell phone at home or in my hotel room. I go to that meeting without any electronics whatsoever on me, and I have that meeting in person, and I make sure we go to a place, mostly a park, parks are great, where I know that nobody has any devices or anything, and I know certain locations to go. But if you really value your privacy, if you really have anything, quote unquote, top secret you want to talk about, no electronics nearby, has to be in person. Because any government on earth can listen to you if they want to.
2: Yeah, wow.
3: There you go.
2: You and I have been surveilled. We were driving around once and the people were trying to listen in on our conversation.
3: Oh.
2: So we were turning the radio right up loud they couldn't hear us.
3: I remember that.
2: Remember that?
3: Yes, I do. Yes, yes, I do remember that. That was recording
2: surveillance.
3: Car, trying to see if we'd say something. Here's the thing. If I'm going to say something, I'm going to just say it to you.
2: So big time.
3: If the government want to know anything that I'm up to, just ask me and I'll tell you.
2: Yeah, if I don't like you, I'll tell you.
3: If I don't like you, I'll tell you. Or if I'm upset about something, I'll tell you. Now, that's not being a victim or being a whatever. No, that's just going, hey, I don't appreciate that. The same as if I'm doing something, you can tell me and I'll go, sweet as, no problem. So this guy seems to have paranoia issues.
2: Big time.
3: He's not going anywhere. And no. If you've got a device, you've got to leave it here. And I'm going to a park.
2: I'm going to the park.
3: See, business deals without his any device, without his laptop to do anything. He's doing business deals in the park. Righto.
2: Sounds like a movie.
3: All right, I don't know. It's pretty extreme. But I guess if you want to save everything and tell nobody anything and
2: get yourself a flip phone.
3: Do they still sell
2: I don't think so.
3: I haven't seen a flip
2: Motorola.
3: Phone in years. All right. Well, apparently they can hear you. There you go.
2: It's what people are talking about. River 949.
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6: Heavy traffic for the Western Freeway through Indooroopilly to Fig Tree Pocket, and there's congestion for Centenary Highway northbound from the Ipswich Motorway to the Jindalee Bridge. Redbank Plains Road traffic is starting to build, approaching the Cunningham Highway, and it's also getting heavier for East Street at Brisbane and Limestone Streets through the CBD. Pockets of slow traffic for the Logan Motorway at the Mount Lindsay Highway through Forest Lake, and then again through Ellen Grove towards the Ipswich Motorway. Right now, there are Android deals aplenty at Telstra. 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It's Carol Park. Another check in 15 minutes on River 949 and the iHeart app.
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8: Hi there, it's Tonya Thompson with your news update. Police investigations are continuing into a break and enter at a Scenic Rim Rural Fire Brigade a week ago at between 3am and 3:30am on Sunday, June 14. Two people gained entry into the Burnham Rural Fire Brigade and stole a number of items. Any witnesses or anyone with dash cam footage is urged to come forward. A new crime prevention school in Ipswich is giving at-risk kids a chance to turn their lives around before it's too late. Y School Ipswich, which will be run by Futures Academy, is part of a $50 million push by the Queensland Government to break the cycle and cut youth offending early.
9: So one of the key indicators, the key measures for success for our crime prevention schools is engaging these youth that otherwise are disengaged from school back into school so that they have a pathway to a job, maybe to tertiary education, TAFE. But then the other key measure is around those youth not becoming engaged in our criminal justice system.
8: That's Youth Justice Minister Laura Gerber speaking there. The school, which will begin taking enrolments later this year, will tailor learning for troubled kids outside of mainstream education. First Nation artists are being called on to transform a space in the soon-to-be-expanded Ipswich Hospital. West Moreton Health has opened submissions for a major artwork in the Transit Lounge. The work will reflect journey and connection, or welcoming patients moving through care.
10: Really encourage Aboriginal and Torres Strait Islander people to share this through their families, through their community, through their networks, because we know there's a lot of talented artists right across the region. And we want this artwork to tell the story of local stories, connection to culture, connection to country, connection to spirit, and also about their journeys through their health and healing spaces.
8: That's Acting Director for Aboriginal and Torres Strait Islander Health, Maurice Woodley, speaking there. Details at West Moreton Health's Facebook page. And the Ipswich Jets have reignited their semi-finals hopes following a win over Redcliffe at the weekend. The Jets powered past the Dolphins 28-18 in the Hostplus Queensland Cup at KO Stadium on Saturday. The victory lifts Ipswich back into third on the Q Cup ladder.
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11: Morning, I'm Britt Aylin. the days of cheaper fuel aren't winding up just yet. The fuel excise has been extended through July, bringing the price of petrol down 16 cents a litre. It's not quite the 32-cent discount we've been enjoying thus far, but Peter Currie from the NRMA has told Seven that every bit helps.
12: 16 cents a litre is about 10 bucks on a tank of petrol, depending on how big your tank is. So it's anywhere between $9 and $11. So every cent helps in the middle of a cost of living crisis, and no doubt this will help too.
11: It comes as the Prime Minister is set to hold fuel talks with state and territory leaders today. The Australian Federal Police has reported the biggest cocaine bust in Australian history, with 2.7 tonnes of the drug found hidden in sophisticated bunkers out the back of a rural property in Western Sydney. Two men have been arrested. And over in the UK, allies of Sir Keir Starmer believe the British Prime Minister could resign as soon as today. It would make way for rival leader Andy Burnham to take over the top job.
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11: In sport, North Melbourne's taken down Richmond 73-48 at the MCG, while the Saints have fallen to the Bulldogs 83-61. In NRL, Storms continued its mid-season surge with a 42-20 win over the Raiders at Amy Park. And in the netball, the Adelaide Thunderbirds are through to a third grand final in 4 years after smashing the Melbourne Vixens by 14 goals in their major semi-final yesterday. And that is the latest in news and sport.
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15: River 949, weather.
3: Some rain about, clearing this morning with a mostly sunny afternoon with light winds. Tops of 22 for Gatton, 22 for Beaudesert and 22 for Ipswich.
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1: Such a beautiful place.
0: Oh, it's amazing. Mm. Also, Beat the Bowser, we're playing it twice a day because of the school holidays coming up, Marnie. 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
1: Get some fuel in the tank.
0: Take them away.
1: Yeah, do something. Be nice.
0: We'll do that after 8:30. But right now, look, what's the cat dragged in? Oh, or the dog.
1: Pets are renowned for it. Anyway, we're going to share this story that's kind of gone viral because it's been caught on the home security cam of what this dog's done. But yeah, well, if you've got a cat or a dog that's dragged something in from outside, let us know.
0: Call us 3813 1949. 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River 949.

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1: and more Marty and Campo. Come and
2: play. One thing we can say, this will never happen in Australia.
3: No, because we don't have these animals in Australia, but it happened in Oklahoma. The family's home security camera caught a moment where their dog carried a live armadillo straight into the house, as we do, eliciting panic and screams and all sorts.
2: Well, the armadillo would be all right because they're armoured, Marnie. They're like, they roll up into a ball and they...
3: Don't they have the spiky bits, the armadillo? A bit like a porcupine. I thought they had the spiky bits as well.
2: No, they've just got they're like built like a tank.
3: Yeah,
2: They've got armour on them.
3: Anyway, Bingo is the family dog who strolled through the front door carrying a live armadillo in its mouth. Look what I found. And that's the thing with your pets. Usually when they find things, they're very proud of themselves and they want to show you. So they'll bring it in. Have a listen to what happened.
4: Bingo, drop it! No! No! No!

0: Ding dong.
1: Oh. I don't know what they're so scared of.
0: But no, it's... I've got a cat that used to, has not done it in this house. We hasn't had a chance to yet. But my former property, he would do it all the time with things. And they would be alive and he would let them go. So he actually chased a possum through the back door, straight through the kitchen and ended up in my bedroom. And at that time, this is some years ago, I had like a slat bed.
1: Yeah.
0: So the possum got under the bed and attached itself upside down to the slats of the bed. And we did have to call someone because it would not get out.
1: Right.
0: And I did that exact thing because this thing's running through the house and I'm going, oh, my God. And I'm like, I can't pick it up. It's going to tear me to pieces.
1: Mm.
0: Straight under the bed and I couldn't get it out.
1: Well, we want to know this morning, you know, what's your pet brought in? And Rob's on the line. Go, Robbie, you're on a farm. What did your pets bring in?
2: Yeah, mate, I'm on a farm. Unfortunately, I've got plenty of snakes around here.
1: Yeah.
2: And my cat brings in this little, red belly black.
1: Mm-hmm.
2: And it was cranky as. It was hissing and spitting and carrying. Oh, I thought, oh, you poor little tyke. So I grabbed it and took it back outside, walked back upstairs, and the dog follows me up with a brown snake in his mouth. Oh, my God.
0: He's like, hang on a sec. You know, I'll just one up the cat here. Forget that brown snake. Look what I found you, Mum. I got the king of the jungle right here. Oh,
1: well, maybe the pets think they're doing a good thing. Hey, look what I found.
0: Yeah, look what I've got for you.
2: Of course they are.
0: Yeah, they do. Yeah. I know. It's a present. It's their way of, you know, providing. Don't bring those.
2: Yeah,
0: I know.
2: My cats bring birds up all the time and they're still alive. They go, oh, you good cat, you know, and let the birds go, you know.
0: It's like, thanks, Rob. Jeez.
1: Well, that's right. Snakes are scarier than armadillos. Matt's on the line. Hey, Matt, what did your pet bring in?
3: Oh, the bulldog brought a duck in, then he put the duck down, and then the duck up the dog.
1: Oh!
0: Don't be bringing me in here.
1: No.
0: I'll be showing you.
1: Well, ducks will have a crack.
0: Oh, yeah.
3: Well, at least that was easier to get out of the house than a snake.
1: Oh, yeah, man,
0: absolutely.
1: Exactly.
0: Yes, you can chase a duck out, little waddle out, and quack, quack, carry on, and whatever. Yeah. Oh, I'd love to have seen that, the duck taken on the Mastiff.
1: Donna's in Murphy's Creek. Hey, Donna, what did your pets bring in?
0: Oh, no.
4: Well, we got glass sliding doors and the horses could sort of roam around.
1: Mm. Yeah.
4: And I was just sitting inside and I hear a bit of a noise and next thing the door opens and then one of my horses poked its head through the door and dropped a boot.
1: Whose boot was it?
0: He stole a boot.
4: Oh, one of your rubber boots.
0: Yeah.
4: Here's your boot. Yeah, thanks.
0: Here's a boot, Mum. Yeah,
4: and the mud that goes with it.
0: Yeah. Is that a sign? Is it feed up time? Have you not heard, Mum? Here's your boots. Yeah. Get out of here. We're a bit hungry. Yeah. Come on. Yeah, I love it.
1: Could have bought in the pair.
0: Yeah, exactly.
1: It's what you call a horseshoey.
0: A horseshoey. Yeah, exactly.
1: I reckon you were thinking about aardvarks as well.
0: Oh,
1: aardvarks
0: possibly.
1: Or anteaters.
0: Yeah.
1: Not armadillos.
0: What an armadillo wants.
1: River 9.9.
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6: Centenary Highway traffic is under speed from the Ipswich motorway northbound towards the Jindalee Bridge. Western freeways under speed southbound through Fig Tree Pocket. There's a breakdown on the Logan motorway. It's westbound on the shoulder after the Mount Lindsay Highway through Parkinson. That is adding to a bit of congestion in that area. Earlier, heavy traffic for Cunningham Highway has eased through Perga. Bob Jane T-Mart's end of financial year price buster sale is on now. 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It's Carol Park. Another check in 15 minutes on River 949 and the iHeart app.
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3: Yes, took to the stage on a Thursday night and delivered a bit of a staggering response to his estranged and soon-to-be ex-wife, Bonnie Exo's tell-all podcast on their divorce. Now, we spoke about this a few times last week, saying they're getting divorced. This is the reason behind it. People are assuming all sorts of things. And I did say that she has this podcast and she's spoken about it on there. It's called the Dumb Blonde Podcast. And they've said basically, this is where you need to go to hear the details and enough. But listen to what he said on stage.
4: While we're talking about liars, the internet is a liar too. It's the only time, the only city I'm going to speak about this, so break your camera phones out now. Me and my wife are best friends. We will always be best friends. We just got off the phone earlier today. Nobody cheated on nobody. She just did a whole podcast about it. You can go watch it. Every word of it is the truth. That will be my best friend forever. This is the only time I will ever speak about it. Bunny, I love you, baby. Thank you for those 10 years. They were incredible. Thank you for the next 10 years of friendship and 20 beyond that. With that being said, cheers, everybody. Thanks for coming out tonight.
2: Yeah, well, there you go.
3: Right.
2: It still says that they've broken up.
3: Oh, I know, they've broken up. Yeah. And I guess, you know, I haven't listened. I've seen the podcast come up and I've seen snippets of the podcast. And I've also seen him do another video with her on the phone basically going, you want to know what happened? Go to the podcast. So he's kind of promoting whatever she's saying. And I haven't actually sat down with it because, to be honest, that's their business. But I guess they feel like they've got to put it out there. But, yeah, that's his response to what everyone's saying. So go listen to the podcast. Right, let's talk about Brooklyn Beckham because you know how he did the DoorDash ad and everyone gave him flack about it because they said you're having a crack at your dad. This is the ad.
5: You're probably wondering why I'm watching the FIFA World Cup 2026 from home. It's not like I don't have tickets. It's because the long story.
6: For Brooklyn?
5: Yes. These can go to someone else. Hey, put them somewhere fun.
7: Got it, yep.
3: Okay, so he was reportedly paid about $1 million for that advert.
2: Right.
3: And obviously the Beckhams are still in the midst of their bitter family fallout. Being Father's Day on the weekend, I did see Victoria post all family photos, including him in the family photos, wishing David a happy anniversary, saying, your best job yet is being a dad. I don't know. They seem to be putting little jibes in back and forth. People are saying, look, you want your privacy. You don't want to be a part of it, yet you're still cashing in and doing whatever you're doing. But he's got to earn a living, I guess.
2: Exactly. If I was David Beckham and my son just earned $1 million doing a DoorDash ad, I'd be sending him a text saying, smart decision. Good job, mate.
3: Well, you know, he's only doing that because he is a Beckham.
2: Yes.
3: And if he doesn't want to be one, I guess I suggest, you know, find a normal job.
2: Well, he is a Beckham. That's the reality of the situation.
3: Anyway, it's causing all sorts of issues and dramas. Everyone's got their opinion on it. But something else that I'm not sure is quite kosher or it's not, but it has happened. And we mentioned this last week too. Rock and Rod Stewart has had to cancel a few concerts due to ill health, right?
2: Yeah.
3: And he'd had some issues, some respiratory issues. Now, he was forced to use an oxygen tank on stage when he nearly fainted during his Utah concert on Friday night. So, yes, have a listen. This is him. But when you look at the video, you reckon it's all a bit set up. Have a listen to this. Here we go.

0: right, he's running out of breath. Now he's pointing to his people. Bring it out.
1: Here it comes.
2: Oh, gosh.
0: Yeah.
1: So the crowd was laughing. He informed that he informed the crowd that he dang near fainted. Oh, here we go. Sit down.
0: He's sucking on the oxygen now. Mm. They brought out a tank for him. He's standing there going...
1: It's so hurt. Oh,
0: this is just saying, like, he took off to the Scotland game of the World Cup, and I reckon this is just going, look at
1: I'm,
0: me.
1: I'm unwell. You know, yeah.
0: If Scotland start playing now, I might have to leave. Because I'm on oxygen.
1: He finished the show sitting in a chair just needing to get off his feet. Well, people are saying we don't know the exact reason for his unsteadiness. Look, he cancelled that show and he ended up at the foot. I don't know. I don't know if he's having taken the mick or, I'm not going to speculate, but you can check that out. That's your latest mud. 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
17: A car broken down on the Logan Motorway westbound on the shoulder after the Mount Lindsay Highway through Parkinson has added to a bit of peak congestion this morning. It's heavy from there for Centenary Highway approaching the Ipswich Motorway on the Logan Motorway, and Centenary Highway delays from Darra to Jindalee continue. Western Freeway is slowing through Fig Tree Pocket and it's a little bit under speed for Ipswich Motorway. Watch those brake lights as you're approaching Oxley Road. When flu strikes and resting up at home isn't helping, visit St Andrew's War Memorial Hospital Emergency Centre, North Street, Spring Hill. Expert care close to home this flu season. It's Carol Park. Another check in 15 minutes on River 949 and the iHeart app.
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9: And it's Tony Thompson with your news update. Police are searching for five men in relation to alleged carjacking in Inala on the weekend. At around midnight Saturday, a man sitting in his parked Ford Fiesta on Croker Street was approached by the group before threatening him with a knife and a baseball bat and forcing him to hand over his keys and then fleeing in the car. The victim suffered minor injuries during the incident. The stolen vehicle was later found burnt out. Anyone with information to Crime Stoppers. With the state budget being handed down tomorrow, RACQ wants to see investment in road safety. The motoring body has outlined key recommendations, including a $500 million per year for the targeted road safety program to fund safety treatments such as safety barriers, shoulder widening, intersection upgrades and overtaking lanes. RACQ's Joshua Cooney also wants to see investment into active transport infrastructure.
18: It has a number of different benefits. There's a lot of social benefits and there's economic benefits as well. The more you can put in place infrastructure that incentivizes more Queenslanders to leave their car at home and to get on their bike or get on their scooter and do so in a safe, responsible way, the better it is for everyone, including motorists on the road.
9: Toowoomba now has its first dedicated endometriosis and pelvic pain clinic, officially opened in Drayton. It's one of 33 clinics being rolled out across the country by the federal government. The clinic will give women local access to healthcare instead of travelling to Brisbane. A memorial wall has been unveiled at Queensland Fire Department headquarters at LB and in Brisbane, honouring 60 firefighters who lost their lives protecting the state. Among them is Ipswich firefighter Robert John Hunter, remembered for his service and sacrifice. He died on duty in 1963 while fighting a major fire at the Rustor Mercury Centre showroom in Ipswich. And Ipswich locals woke up to rain on the roof this morning. It comes as a large system moved across the southeast. It's now clearing off the coast. Amberley recorded only 1.9 millimetres, while further west in Toowoomba, rain totals were around 7 millimetres.
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19: Morning, I'm Britt Aylin. The Prime Minister will meet with state and territory leaders today to talk fuel, as the federal government works to extend fuel excise relief until the end of July. However, the discount will drop from 32 cents a litre down to 16. Aussie families are being urged to ensure any pet birds don't come into contact with species in the wild. The plea follows confirmation the highly contagious H5 bird flu strain has arrived in Australia, with a confirmed case near Esperance in WA. Federal Agriculture Minister Julie Collins telling Seven bird owners need to observe strict biosecurity controls.
20: To make sure that if they do keep birds or poultry, that they are preventing the contact between wild birds and those poultry species.
19: And red alerts have been issued across parts of Europe as a heatwave pushes temperatures towards record levels in France, Italy and Spain. The sweltering conditions have seen French authorities ban alcohol consumption in public places for the national Fête de la Musique street music festival.
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19: In sport, the Cowboys have fallen to the Warriors 38-20 in Christchurch, while the Western Bulldogs have beaten St Kilda by 22 points to wrap up round 15 of the AFL. Australia has completed a whitewash of its T20 series against Bangladesh with a 7-wicket win in Game 3. Mitch Marsh named player of the match. And Serena Williams has been granted a singles wild card at Wimbledon. She'd already secured an entry to the doubles with her sister Venus. And that is the latest in news and sport.
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3: Call us now to Beat the Bowser, 3813 1949. 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She don't

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3: That's
2: 6:40
3: it.
2: 6:40 and 8:40. And Marlene's in Hazeldine. G'day, Marlene. How are you going?
4: Very well, thank you.
2: That's you got good. Kids home from school holidays next week?
4: No, I do have a granddaughter.
2: She'll be at your place, no doubt.
4: I hope so.
3: Spending right. some time. All right. Well, you know how this works. You just need to yell stop before the Bowser hangs up.
4: I know how, yeah.
2: Here right. we go.
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4: Stop!
2: Oh! It was the same as this morning. Identical.
3: Exactly the same.
2: $92. You're driving a V8 Statesman as well, are you?
4: No, we drive a Subaru Forester.
2: Oh, yeah.
3: There you go. $92. Very good pickup. Well done.
2: You and the granddaughter, you'll be off to wherever you want to go over the school holidays with that. All right, let's see how far you could have gone, Marlene.
4: Okay.
0: $98.
2: Still going.
0: $106.
2: Ooh, Marlene.
4: It's okay.
0: $110. $115. $117. $199.
2: Oh, there you go. Well done. What's your granddaughter's name? Can give her a shout out?
4: Yes, her name is Willow.
2: Oh, beautiful. Have a wonderful holidays with your granddaughter, okay?
4: Thank you very much. I really appreciate it.
2: Our pleasure. Keep yourself and your pet snug with all winter essentials now in store at Sprenger's Rural Traders. 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
6: A broken down car, Logan Motorway westbound. It's on the shoulder after the Mount Lindsay Highway at Parkinson, adding to peak delays. Centenary Highway, traffic is heavy from Darra through to Jindalee. There's congestion on the Western Freeway southbound through Fig Tree Pocket, and a bit of build up for East Street northbound at Brisbane and Limestone Streets through the CBD. Reduce the duration of your colds this winter. 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

0: song.
1: River 949, Marnie and Campo for breakfast. Joining us is Luke Kennedy. He's performing in your song, sitting to Dazzle the Empire Theatre, July 8th. Tell us all about it, Luke. How are you going?
2: Good morning, guys. I'm really well. How are you?
1: Yeah, great. Good. Great to have you on. Yeah. What a beautiful theatre that Empire Theatre is.
3: So stunning.
2: It is absolutely world class. I've been in theatres all over Australia, and what they've got in Toowoomba is really, truly something special. There's nothing quite like it.
3: Yeah.
2: I'm really excited to do this particular show in that venue as well. Like, the show's going to look great. It's going to sound great. It's such a special space.
1: The Little Red Company, are you part of that?
2: I am, yeah. I work full-time for Little Red. We've been making shows for the last nearly 15 years. We always do sort of music-based work. We had this idea of working with the songbook of Elton John, and it's something that people have listened to for the last 50 years, and everyone's got their personal connection to his music, and that's why this show came about was you know, people's real life connections to his songs.
3: You're in this, yes, you're going to be performing this part of it.
2: I'm in it. I'm in the show. I sing up a storm, but it's a fantastic cast, actually. Jason Arrow, who was Hamilton in Hamilton the musical,
1: with
2: Don O'Hara, who's one of the hardest working people in music theatre. He's been in just about everything. He was in Jesus Christ Superstar most recently at QPAC. And Irina Lysik, who is an absolute Little Red darling, a favourite. We work with her whenever we can. She's one of my favourite people in the world to sing with, as well as a four-piece band. So, you know, we've got a great team. It's a great cast. The good news is that none of us are playing Elton because it's not that kind of show.
1: One of the reasons I did want to talk to you is because Don't Go Breaking My Heart is Marnie and my go-to when we get up on stage at the karaoke together.
3: Yeah, we all... That is our... Every time
1: we know our stuff.
3: A showcase of something. Yeah, and it's karaoke because we've had karaoke parties and we've been together for 10 years on the air. We had a karaoke moment there and that is our song.
2: It's an absolute cracker of a song. It is in the show. You won't be disappointed.
1: I saw it there.
2: It's the songs you know and the stories you don't.
1: Sounds amazing, mate. Yeah. Look, if anyone has COVID or falls over, breaks a leg or something, Marnie and I are available. Get us up.
2: You're in at least for that one number.
1: We can do that. Always an absolute pleasure. When's it all happening and where can people get tickets?
2: It's happening on Wednesday the 8th of July at 7:30. You can get tickets from thelittleredcompany.com or from the Empire Theatre website. If you love Elton or if you just love theatre, you're going to have an absolutely cracking night.
1: Yeah, I recommend it. Go and check it out. Luke Kennedy, you legend. Thank you.
3: Thank you, mate.
2: Thanks, Marnie. Thanks, Campo.
1: And we've got a couple of passes to give away now, Marnie.
3: We do, yes. If you would like to be there at your song, it'll be July the 8th at the Empire Theatre in Toowoomba. Give us a buzz.
1: Yeah, double pass will be all yours. We have $4,750 in the kitty for The Secret Sound. That's after 5 this afternoon with Hinksy. Have a wonderful day, Marnie and Campo, River 949.
4: 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Nobody likes Monday.
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8: River 949 Traffic.
9: A broken down car for Logan Motorway westbound. It's on the left shoulder after Drew's Road through Tanamira. There is a single vehicle crash. A car has run into a shop at Corinda Oxley Road southbound. The left lane's blocked after Cluley Street. It's causing delays for traffic in both directions. And Centenary Highway is still a slow run for traffic from Sumner to Jindalee. 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If you spot anything on the roads, give us a call on 38131949. It's Carol Park. Another update next hour on River 949.
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12: Hi there, it's Tony Thompson with your news update. A Brisbane man is now the second person charged over allegedly trying to smuggle two wanted men into Indonesia on a black flight. The 32-year-old was arrested by Australian Federal Police at Brisbane Airport last week. Comes after Indonesian immigration officials originally intercepted the flight, Marakai, in November last year. A 43-year-old Ipswich man, who's the owner of a Queensland aviation company, was also charged over the incident. Scenic Rim Regional Council will take its 2026-27 budget on the road this week, with a number of community sessions planned across the region. Locals can learn how the budget is put together, what's being done to ease pressure on ratepayers. Sessions will be held in Bodice at Boona and Tambourine Mountain from tomorrow to Thursday. Details and times are available on the council website. West Moreton Health is calling on First Nations artists to help shape a new space at Ipswich Hospital. Applications are now open for a large-scale artwork in the Transit Lounge, set to open as part of the hospital's expansion later this year. Acting Director of Aboriginal and Torres Strait Islander Health, Maurice Woodley, says it's about creating a welcoming, healing environment.
13: Yeah, this artwork is about creating a space where people feel safe, calm and respected during their hospital discharge or transfer. We know that having a lot of artwork across the hospital makes people feel calm, reduces anxiety, and it isn't just about the artwork, but for Aboriginal and Torres Strait Islander people, that artwork tells a story about their journeys and transitions.
12: Details at the West Moreton Health Facebook page. And the Ipswich Jets are surging back into semi-finals contention after their win in the Hostplus Queensland Cup on the weekend. The Jets beat Redcliffe Dolphins 28-18 at KO Stadium at Redcliffe on Saturday. The result lifts Ipswich to third on the Q Cup ladder.
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14: Morning, I'm Britt Aylin. The fuel excise cut's being extended, albeit by half as much as we've been enjoying thus far. It means prices at the Bowser will be 16 cents lower throughout July. However, the Freight Association has slammed the decision by the federal government to reinstate charges for trucks, with the heavy vehicle road user charge to increase from free to 16 cents per litre. The Federal Agriculture Minister is warning that humans could be infected by the highly contagious H5 bird flu that's been detected near Esperance on the south coast of WA. But Julie Collins has told Seven it's not too common.
15: This normally happens when there's very close contact between people and infected birds, particularly poultry species like chickens and ducks.
14: And the ATO is urging us not to rush those tax returns, warning that early lodgers are more prone to make mistakes, which can delay their refunds. The tax office says waiting until late July can help to avoid errors, as that is when our pre-filled data appears online.
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14: To sport now, and North Melbourne's taken down Richmond 73-48 at the MCG, while the Saints have fallen to the Bulldogs 83-61. Switching codes, Storms continued its mid-season surge with a 42-20 win over the Raiders at Amy Park. And in netball, the Adelaide Thunderbirds are through to a third grand final in 4 years after smashing the Melbourne Vixens by 14 goals in their major semi-final yesterday. That's the latest in news and sport.
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11: River 949, weather.
18: Blue skies for the moment. A couple of showers on the Western Downs around Clifton and a few showers around Greenbank for the moment. Could see rain at times, 22 today. Could see around 4 or 5 mils. Tomorrow down to 6 degrees. Cool start, 22 and sunny. Great trade-off. Mostly sunny for Wednesday, 22. Partly cloudy Thursday, then looks like a couple of showers with us again. Wouldn't you know it, for Friday, up to 21. Toowoomba 13, Gatton 15, Raff Bay Sambley 16.
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0: one way to soften the blow of a weekend disappearing way too quickly. River 949's More Music Monday. 3 hours non-stop, getting you through until midday. G'day there, it's Ilya. Next 15 minutes, Dire Straits, Shakespeare Song, brand new Bruno Mars, Carlos Santana, joining forces with Nickelback's Chad Kroeger. And who would believe that one of the biggest bands in the world wouldn't open for INXS?
1: But Guns N' Roses, they tried to pull out of the gig for months and months because, you know, their album had gone to number one in that time. Yeah, Axl especially did not want to go on before Michael Hutchence. And so they kind of insisted they do the show. They did the show. Axl chucked a huge wobbly, and they did the show. The show was great. They played well. Then Axl ran off, and he looked for something to smash. And my bass rig's all there, ready to roll on stage. He looks at it. He's got his microphone stand. He starts running towards it. My bass tech, he's rather large black guy. He's like, he's standing there eating his white cake, going, and Axl went, otherwise.
0: I'm sure the backstage copped it. Gary Beer, 69 today. Happy birthday, mate. River.
2: You might know of the original sin. And you might know how to be with fire.

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Spotty Dramas, we are live and local. My number, 38131949. Ilya this morning, next 15 minutes, Barnsley, one of his finest, a bloke that signed, and mural at the Hotel Commonwealth, Anastasia River.

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